0: 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Hit me on that Instagram, Justin_Credible. 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

0: 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You know the voice, L.A. This the one and only Ice Cube.
1: 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I can do it, put your hands
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0: Congratulations to the class of 2026. I'm Justin Credible, Ice Cube, Mike Epps, Angelique from Inglewood. Congratulations. She hit me up on that Instagram. She just won two tickets to see them Friday, July 17th. 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
1: On a highway, and I'm thinking ain't no rubber.
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0: Oh, yeah, new music. 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
2: God, dang, I feel the assumption. 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

Snoop Dogg came to do. 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Yes. Like I said, that blast event is going down. You can only win your tickets on Power 106. Be Nice and Charisma, they're up next at 6 o'clock. And they got your passes, man, to get in there. So lock in. I'm just

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by the conservative regular girl that still can be the thorough as don't need your psychic reach your zodiac sign. It must be a Gemini moon, cause we about to go half mistakenly. Nobody been in a bag, but how many bodies done been in her bag?

0: Hey, did you know Wiz Khalifa is slated to be in a video game?
1: I believe that.
0: Not just him.
1: I can see that.
0: Tupac as well. Tupac Shakur and then Snoop Dogg. They will all be in a new Sega game called Stranger Than Heaven. The announcement came of Tupac's appearance as a character named Amaru, the late rap icon's middle name taken from the 18th century Peruvian rebel Tupac Amaru II.
1: Hey.
0: And
1: so it's real, huh?
0: Yeah, it's real. It's real.
1: What?
0: Yeah. So I had seen like a trailer, but I didn't see much else. But now it's fully confirmed. And
1: hey,
0: you know what I'm saying? The Tupac estate signed off on it, and that's dope to see because everybody loves Pac, man.
1: So what's the game?
0: Stranger Than Heaven.
1: Stranger Than Heaven.
0: Stranger Than Heaven is the game. And it's described as a 50-year action-adventure saga of men with nowhere to go and their desperate struggle to find a home.
1: It pops in it?
0: Yeah.
1: Oh, that's
0: it,
1: cool.
0: No, check this out. It spans five cities and eras of modern Japan, and it opens in 1915. So, yeah, it's crazy, but it's based in Japan.
1: Can we play it on PlayStation?
0: Yeah, I believe it's going to be on PlayStation, Xbox,
1: nice,
0: which is dope to see. And, you know what I'm saying? Like I said, Tupac being in it is amazing. Stranger Than Heaven launches January 15th of next year on, like I said, PlayStation, PS5, Xbox Series, XS, and PC.
1: Oh, I'm going to get it just to try it.
0: I'm going to get it, too.
1: For
0: I mean,
1: sure.
0: It sounds like a dope game.
1: The trailer looked dope.
0: Yeah, so, you know what I'm saying? We're definitely going to be playing on it online. Charisma, you feel me?
1: I'm going to play some Tupac.
0: That's what I'm saying. I'm definitely going to select Tupac. It is Tupac Tuesday, too. We got some Pac coming up, but right now, what
1: definitely
0: we got for the C?

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0: looking like a diamond. You know what I'm saying? All that. Real quick, big love to Corey. I just wanted to also shout out Lotto because I love to see that her and Cardi B buried the hatch. Of course, she dissed Cardi on her new album, Big Mama. And then Cardi apologized, right?
1: I think they're good. I think they're good.
0: They're
1: working
0: now.
1: It out.
0: They're good.

0: Hey, be nice. It's Natalie from Pomona.
1: Natalie, you free on Friday?
0: This Friday, yes.
1: Say less. You are caller 10. You are going to be at our Labor of Love Evening with Blast.
0: No way. Thank you.
1: Of course. Who's covering your mouth over there?
0: Me and myself. I can't believe it.
1: Oh, you trying not to yell? You better go crazy. Don't be shy.
0: Thank you.
1: You know we got you. You know we got you, Natalie.
2: Hey, it's going to be a movie Friday.
1: It definitely is. Kariz, you pulling up?
2: Yeah.
1: You got to be there. We need
2: Let's
1: you there.
2: Let's do it.
1: Kariz, you know, Khaled, getting ready to play this Khaled Wild Thoughts. You know, he was at the game last night, too.
2: Courtside.
1: And he was with Fat Joe, who's an actual Knicks fan.
2: Yeah.

0: wearing a black Spurs or white Spurs jersey.
1: What a night.
0: Yeah, like if you were from San Antonio, it was a bad night for you. Off the court, on the court, it was good. But no, so people were saying that the Knicks lost because DJ Khaled was there and he was on his phone the whole time. Every time they panned to him, he was on his phone. And they're like, why is he even there? He's a Miami Heat fan. And then Fat Joe came to his rescue.
1: What'd
0: he said,
1: say?
0: Watch your mouth.
1: Yeah.
0: He said, you know better to different people. I ain't gonna lie.
1: Fat Joe don't play about his friends. I like that.
0: We need the like bigger Fat Joe back though. You know what I'm saying? Because he was more intimidating.
1: He would have knocked somebody
0: That's
1: out.
0: That's what I'm saying. He

0: 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You know the voice, LA. This the one and only Ice Cube. Yeah, yeah, yeah.
1: Today was a good day.
2: Ice Cube.
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9: She want it, I can tell she want it. Want me to push up on it, for she know where I'm.

0: It's the president, and here's what she said.
1: Uh-oh. It probably was, you know what I'm saying? But it is what it is. Like, you know how you always wonder how they look? Yeah, I saw them in person. They was like in front of my car. They was making us do mad circles, man, everything. I wasn't even gonna complain because I kind of get it, but it was like, wow. It felt kind of dark. It felt like the, you know what, how it felt like in there? It felt like the principal was there and everybody had to be like on their best behavior.
0: Everybody had
2: that's
0: to be
2: exactly
0: on
2: exactly what it was. The principal's here.
0: Yeah, the principal's here. She said, yeah, it probably was. And she said that they made her do mad laps around while everybody got in and out the
2: Cardi
0: car.
2: Cardi needs just as much security as he does.
0: Well, that's what I'm saying. And actually, she's more loved in New York because I'm

0: Hey, man, Chris Brown is not stopping. Of course, we talked about he is dropping a deluxe version of his Brown album, the Chocolate Edition.
1: Ooh, I can't wait.
0: June 19th, ladies. Y'all going to have to do some uncovering and see what that's about. That don't sound like nothing us fellas want to.
1: Man, that sounds like a great R&B album.
0: It does, for the ladies. Oh. For the ladies. It sounds like 10 songs. We already said it, 10 brand new tracks. Nothing else aside from that. Chris, C Breeze is your boy, though. You got any inside info you want to share with the people?
1: Nah, you're going to have to go get it, y'all.
0: You got to, hold on now.
1: Hold on.
0: Hold on. Charisma.
1: Don't get the chocolate.
0: Hey, yep. Hold on now. Hold on now. Hold on. Hold on. Hold on. Hold on. Matter of fact, let's keep it moving.
1: Chocolate album.
0: Shout out Chris Brown, but let's also do this new Phoenix Flex right here. Charlotte Mafia, what up? Be nice, Charisma. Duh.

0: 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You know the voice, L.A. This the one and only Ice Cube.
1: Yeah, yeah, yeah. All I can do is put your
2: today was a good day.
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1: West Side.
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0: There's a lot of new internet, Instagram, TikTok trends and challenges going around.
1: A lot of stuff happening right now.
0: What's your favorite one?
1: The crab legs, man.
0: What's that about?
1: I don't know. I was trying to find out. But all the prettiest ladies are AI and crab legs?
0: To their body?
1: Yeah. I don't know. Somebody help us out there.
0: Wait, that's... Nah. I'll tell you one that's better.
1: It's got to be a good thing.
0: I'll tell you one that's better.
1: Which one?
0: And all the baddies are doing this one. The shebang where they do the drink.
1: Oh, yeah.
0: That was actually dope because it's like they'll do like a little motion with their hand and bam, there comes like a drink.
1: Because it's like,
0: damn, okay, girl, like you chilling, you looking cute, and then you like magically coming up with drinks in your hand. Like, okay.
1: Magically.
0: Shebang.
1: I don't know. You know what? Magically, we're going to play that in like 3 minutes.
0: Are we?
1: Yeah.

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Friday. Shout out to her. All right, we got nice news coming up in 5 minutes. We're going to tell you which rap icon announced a show in L.A. All right, that's coming up in 5 minutes on Nice News. Let's go. Be Nice Charisma. Yeah.

0: Nice news.
1: What's the news?
2: All right, so it's going down, man. Jay-Z, who of course has, is it two or three nights in Yankee Stadium? I believe it's two cribs or three?
3: I don't know.
2: I think it's three.
3: It's Jay-Z. He hasn't done a show in so long.
2: But you know, I can see three. But you know, he's celebrating 30 years of his debut album, Reasonable Doubt.
3: Three makes sense. I'm going to go with three.
2: So it's going to be three. You know what I'm saying? One for each decade that it's been.
3: Yeah.
2: Yankee Stadium, and he announced today that he's taking that celebration to L.A., man. Ooh. He's bringing it to the city, and he's also taking it to Paris this fall.
3: Paris.
2: So September 10th, Stade de France. I think that's how you say it, but that's where PSG plays for all my soccer fans out there, the Champions League winners. October 23rd, he will bring it to L.A. a week before Halloween at SoFi Stadium.
3: Oh, that's going
2: to
3: sell out immediately.
2: It is going to sell
3: out
2: immediately. So, but check this out, though. If you're an L.A. City card member, then you get a presale on Thursday.
3: L.A. City what?
2: Like, you know, Citibank. If you're a member of Citibank, you have a City card, then you get a presale, which is Thursday, June 11th. That is this Thursday. At 10 a.m. local time.
3: Ooh, you got one we can use?
2: I don't have one.
3: We need to make some calls, bro. We got to find out who got a city card.
2: But wait, I got good credit. I can just sign up for one overnight. You know, make myself an overnight celebrity. Jay-Z 30 subscribers, whatever that means, pre-sale on Thursday at June 11th at 10 a.m. local time as well. 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
3: Wow, that's going to sell out immediately. I guarantee it.
2: Yeah, June 12th at 10 a.m. Around what time on June 12th do you think they'll sell out at?
3: I think it'll crash a little bit, and then by 11, it's over.
2: Sheesh.
3: Because like, think about it. When's the last time Jay-Z had his own show out here?
2: I can't
3: even remember.
2: 444, I was there.
3: Oh, when was that?
2: That was 2016.
3: Oh, my.
2: 2016, 17.
3: 10 years? 10 years.
2: And that was at the Forum.
3: Wow.
2: But that was a dope show, though. That was actually amazing. The 444 tour. But yeah, so this is actually going to be amazing. And he's celebrating 30 years of Reasonable Doubt, his debut album, as I said. And also 25 years of The Blueprint.
3: Okay.
2: So two milestones for him. So there it is.

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0: Hey, the homie Fernando from San Pedro was locked up, but they let him out, and now he has some wise words for the class of 2026. What you want to say, big dog?
1: To all the motherfucking youth out there, I just want to say some real shit. Boom. Don't blame yourself for everything you put yourself into, homie. A lot of has to blame for every for your action, homie. Alright, don't blame your half out. 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Don't blame your struggle. Because a lot of people are going through way worse in life, homie. I done got to the bottom and now I'm trying to make it to the top.
0: Wise words. Just do me a favor. Don't cuss next time, alright, homie?
1: Alright.
0: Hey, essentially, what

and like all the gas was $1.99 essentially. I didn't get one single mass text message, no email, no Citizens app alert, no kind of heads up, nothing. Yo, T-Mobile, you know how many times I bought Sidekicks as a kid? Come on, dog. I got tickets to see Blast coming up in like 25. It's Be Nice on Power.

0: 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You know the voice, LA. 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

too scared to call up. So I'm going to start a new game. It's called Random Ass Question. All right, y'all heard of Random Act of Kindness? Well, it's a Random Ass Question. Hit me up right now at 818-520-1059, and I'm going to ask you a Random Ass Question about something random. Just know it's going to be super easy. If you get it right, you win a pair of passes to see Blast this Friday. Let's go.

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0: from Whittier. What up, my boy?
1: What's up?
0: I'm going to give you a random ass question. If you get it correctly, you win a pair of passes to our exclusive Labor of Love Evening with Blast this Friday. Who won the 2025 Grammy for Best Rap Song? Go.
1: Kendrick Lamar.
0: That is correct, bro. I'll see you this Friday. It's going to be a party. We going up, and you'll definitely be there, putting you on my list right now. More tickets coming up. Stay locked in. It's Be Nice.
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Must be

who's coming to the Hollywood Palladium December 4th to run back all his classics and some new joints, too, at his The Nostalgia Tour. Right now, though, let's do this new one from Don Toliver. It's called E85 with Be Nice on Power 106.

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If you was outside in 2015 having a grand old time, going to the clubs, living it up, or even if you weren't and you just love the nostalgic feeling songs like Fetty Wap's Trap Queen, then you definitely want to be at his show December 4th at the Hollywood Palladium. I got a pair of tickets right now for caller 10 at 818-520-1059.

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1: What up, B-Day?
0: I'm just over here trying to make your week, queen. You are caller 10. You win a pair of tickets to see Fetty Wap December 4th at the Hollywood Palladium.
1: Woo! That's so great! Woo! Thank you, thank you.

0: 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I can do it, put your hands up.
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0: 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You know the voice, L.A. This the one and only Ice Cube. 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
0: 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Go ahead and tell them.
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0: 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Yeah, what do you mean? 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
1: Yeah, makes sense. 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
2: 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Got my nephew, Nate Dogg, in the house. 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
4: This power traffic report is sponsored by El Pollo Loco. In Alhambra, there's a crash at the 10 eastbound at Atlantic and Linwood, an injury accident at the 105 westbound between the 710 and Long Beach. The carpool lane is blocked there. Also an accident at the 605 southbound before Arrow Highway. I'm Dom Harris with your Power 106 traffic.
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19: That make money move. That make money move.
20: All right, I have to talk about this. This is like a money moves court case that makes me sick. It makes me feel like some people need to go to church and confess their sins. You know that luxury brand, Chrome Hearts?
21: Yes.
20: Yeah. Very. Vic, you have one, like a thing from there, no? Didn't you?
21: Yeah, necklace. Yeah.
20: Yeah. It's not the one you want.
21: Also, no, I don't. But I also have a tattoo of it.
20: What?
3: It's part of the Chrome Heart.
20: Okay, so that's logo. A tattoo, right?
3: Mm-hmm.
20: What does that look like to you?
17: Wait, let me see.
3: So it's inside the Sacred Heart.
20: Doesn't that just look like a Sacred Heart? Yeah. Doesn't that just look like religious imagery?
17: Mm-hmm. Yeah.
20: Yes. Mm-hmm. Okay. So that's
17: a cross.
20: We're setting that. Okay. Boom. Now, Chrome Hearts is suing Nordstrom because they say Nordstrom is selling jewelry with the cross that they own.
17: Oh my God.
20: They own the trademark to that cross, which looks like a Romanish.
18: Yeah.
20: It's a very like specific, any other Roman Gothic cross.
17: Mm-hmm. Yes, a Gothic cross.
20: And they are suing Nordstrom for that. I, as a follower of Jesus Christ, feel like the church needs to sue them for suing Nordstrom. Yes, send them to confessionals for that. Mm-hmm. What?
3: Yeah, it's weird. I mean, it's hard to like trademark a cross. There's certain things like a heart. Like just like a heart in general, like a happy face. It's like certain things that are just universal. Like I don't know if anybody can own that.
18: They're copying Chrome Hearts though. Like that's
20: no, it's not, dude.
18: That's a specific.
20: Have you got to church? Did before Chrome Hearts put it up? Chrome Hearts is arguing that decades of use, celebrity influence, advertising, and trademark registrations have made the designs recognizable as a part of its own brand. Mm. I'm gonna tell you right now. When I see that cross, I think of Jesus Christ and his brand.
21: And affliction and this, that.
20: Yeah, oh yeah, like there's so many other brands that have used.
3: No, you're Ottinger, right. Yeah. Yeah. Whatever. Jesus Christ definitely wore a Chrome Heart.
18: Yeah. He did.
21: He is a Chrome Heart.
20: He is the Chrome Heart. How about that? It's just a trip to me that is. What are you doing?
18: I think it's dope. Yeah, they're very iconic. That's why, like, that's what I'm saying. And I see that.
20: You know who's more iconic? Jesus. Jesus Christ.
3: It's gonna get out of hand because there's always like a lot of religious imagery in fashion and stuff like that. I mean, imagine not
20: and
3: like
20: then, like no one really owns it.
3: No. And it's just weird. Like, imagine like Christian Dior is gonna like sue Christians.
18: Do it.
3: No.
20: Yes.
3: No. Yes. No. It's like no, we're Christian Dior. We're Christians. Like no, it's just like everybody just use it and just relax, all right? We're all borrowing and stealing and all this stuff like
18: Take that tattoo off then, Vic, right now.
3: I can't.
18: I don't want to see
20: honestly, that tattoo is a religious tattoo. That tattoo is not a Chrome Hearts tattoo.
3: Yeah, exactly.
20: He has a rosary.
17: Exactly. Yeah, I thought
20: they own rosaries too.
3: I hope not. Damn.
20: Oh my goodness, that was just crazy.
17: It is crazy. They're reaching.
20: That's wild. All right, they need to reach up and praise the Lord. That's what they need to do.
17: Jesus in their lives.
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5: 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Got a crash in Anaheim. Two left lanes of Block 91 westbound at the 55, and traffic jams up in Imperial Highway. Then you got a big stall on the 91 west of Pascal Sales Street. That's in the right-hand lane, so stick to the left. Crash in Irwindale just got me to the shoulder. 6-5 southbound for Arrow Highway. Delays are thinning out pretty quickly.
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1: 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I mean, phone line. 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
3: Lindsay needs our help.
4: Lindsay.
3: Lindsay hit us up and said, "Hey, brown bag. My name is Lindsay, and I need some advice because I feel like I'm low key trapped between being a good daughter and actually living my own life already."
4: All right. Mm.
3: She said, "I'm 28, youngest out of three, still living with my mom. She's 66 and is recently retired. My parents have been divorced for 3 years, and my dad basically started a whole new family and disappeared on us.
4: Damn.
3: My older brother and sister already got their own houses, kids, relationships. Meanwhile, somehow I became the one that stayed behind to take care of my mom for everything. Doctor's appointments, bills, errands, fixing stuff around the house, keeping her company, all that. Mi mama is old school too, so in her mind, the youngest daughter is supposed to stay close forever or until she's married. The problem is, anytime I even mention moving out or going on a trip with friends or trying to date somebody seriously, she lays on the guilt thick. She'll hit me with the, pues haz lo que quieras, or I guess I'll just be here alone then. And suddenly she needs me for everything. I've never even had a real serious relationship because somehow every guy I talk to becomes a problem to her. Either she says he looks irresponsible, she don't trust him, or she suddenly starts acting super sad every time I want to go out. At first I thought she was just protective, but now I'm wondering if she's scared of being left alone, because how am I supposed to get married if I don't date seriously? What makes it worse is my siblings just shrug it off and say, that's just mom. My brother even offered for her to move in with him, but she refuses because she wants to stay in her own house. So now I feel like everybody gets to move on with their lives except me. I love my mom like crazy, and I know she sacrificed a lot for us, but I'm starting to feel depressed because I honestly can't picture myself ever having my own apartment, marriage, or family if I stay stuck in this cycle forever. Brown bag, am I wrong for wanting to finally put myself first and move out? Or as a daughter, do I just gotta accept this is my responsibility? Because that's my mom."
5: Well, that's sad.
6: That is
5: sad. I don't think anyone would tell you to just accept it.
3: Just accept it.
7: The mom needs to find someone.
5: Yeah.
7: Immediately.
4: Find someone? Like a partner?
3: Step pops?
5: Sometimes they don't even want that anymore.
7: No.
4: Yeah.
7: Just clap?
5: Yeah. No, sometimes they don't even want that anymore.
4: They just want their family.
3: They don't even want the clap?
7: Up until... up until it happens.
5: Por eso tienen a Dios.
7: Up until it happens.
4: That's true.
7: Up until what gentleman comes church. Around and...
6: They get closer to God.
5: Mm-hmm.
6: That's very true.
5: That's their man.
4: That's, that's when they start judging more, though.
5: Well, they've judged their whole lives.
6: Yeah.
5: Yeah.
4: Yeah, but then they go to church and they're like, we go to church. All right,
5: the question isn't, hey, help me hook up with my mom.
6: Yeah.
5: Yeah. It's like, hey, help can I? Yeah. Well. Yeah, I would. I totally see you feel trapped.
4: Yeah.
6: But it sounds like
5: I don't think you're going to get anyone that's not going to tell you, like, girl, like, it's your time.
7: Leave now.
5: Yeah, it's your time.
4: Well, is the mom old? Like, how old is she?
7: 66.
4: Oh, 66.
5: Mm-hmm. She's able. She's able.
6: Recently
5: 66 is not like, oh, help me, I can't move.
4: Yeah, it's not.
6: It's like one
5: 66
6: away.
5: Is not like, because I know they're like, okay, the youngest has to take care of the mom or whatever.
6: Yeah,
5: she don't need that type of help right now. Like, it's... No, that's not at 66. No.
7: I'm 66.
6: Okay, chill, because actually I just made the math in my
7: 66
6: head.
7: 66 is light, dog.
5: Yeah.
6: Yeah, she's still moving. She's working, actually.
7: Oh, man.
5: Yeah, is she working? Is the mom working?
3: No, she just retired recently.
5: She just retired. Damn. Oh, yeah. She's living life. She's about to go travel and see the world.
3: Yeah, so she doesn't want to travel. She wants to stay home with her daughter and watch her daughter watch her.
6: She's lonely. That's what it is.
5: Yeah.
6: Maybe get her a dog.
4: A dog?
6: Cat?
4: Yeah, right.
3: I'm kind of on the get her a man train.
6: But Lindsay's
5: yeah,
6: not
5: you can't force it on her though.
7: She still needs love though. But I could she needs love.
4: And that's
7: love.
5: Well, what happened with her and the dad?
3: Oh, he went and had a new family. You know,
7: and then she says that even she gets sad when she's going about to go on a date for us. Loki kind of hate her, dog.
4: The mom's being a hater.
7: The mom's being a hater because she doesn't have that, so she needs to find that. And at 66, dog,
5: you're so able.
7: Yes,
5: you're so able. 66 is light work.
3: Where do you find a man at 66?
7: Like, what?
3: Church? Facebook Marketplace or
4: bingo night?
5: Do you guys know again that is not her question?
7: No, I know that's not her question.
5: Like, about herself dating or her moving.
7: Pero que se vaya.
4: She's gonna feel bad if she moves out.
5: Because then, if you have to wait till your mom gets a man, then if your mom hasn't got one already, it's gonna be tough on you.
6: Yeah,
5: You should go for yourself.
4: Yeah, but she's gonna have that guilt.
5: No, she's gonna have it anyway. You should go for yourself. You're 28 years old.
3: Find a man and then find her, the man's dad for the mom.
4: Brady Jesus. Bunch.
5: I don't know why you guys ask us for help, because look at our answers.
7: Just create a Finsta. Start talking to your mom.
5: Catfish your mom.
7: Catfish your own mom. Catfish your own make her all happy. Yeah, mom, I got to get out of here. Yeah, get the hell out of here.
4: Oh. And then when she finds out that it's you and it's a catfish, she's going to hate you even more.
3: And want you to stay away.
4: Yeah.
7: She's not going to find out.
5: our ideas are getting us nowhere right now.
6: No.
5: All right. She feels trapped at home. Baby girl, what's her name?
6: Lindsay.
5: Lindsay feels trapped at home. She feels like, dang, like I'm the youngest of my siblings. I'm supposed to take care of my mom that is very able to take care of herself. Mm-hmm. She just retired from work. And I feel like I can't date. I've never been able to get into a serious relationship or move out because I feel like really tied to her and tied to this house. Mm-hmm. When I do get a man, she finds a reason not to like him. It's also like, I guess definitely respect your parents. Definitely give them esteem. Definitely give them, all the value, but don't overdo it in this sense. Like, I don't know that you being like, I'm gonna stay or not, depending on whether my mom likes this person or not. Because it's happened too often, and now you're 28, and you don't have anything for yourself. It's almost like you allow that sometimes. Mm. There's some hard boundary setting that needs to happen. Well, let's go to Tay in South LA. Tay, good morning.
0: Good morning.
5: Hi, Tay. Talk to us. What would you tell Lindsay in her situation?
0: To be honest, because like I'm low key in the same situation, so I feel like she should, if she feel like it's the right thing to do, yes, just let your mom be. It's gonna be hard, but just, you gotta do what you gotta do. You don't want to feel trapped and be depressed all your life. You're 28. Do need a life of your own, and your mom is 66. She's okay to do everything on her own. It's not like she's disabled or anything. If she's disabled, that's a little different understanding.
5: Yeah.
0: But if she's healthy and everything, live your life. She lived her life when she was 28.
5: Yeah, she had three kids. Come on.
3: Getting it in.
5: Tay, how did your mom guilt you, or what? How are you going through something similar?
0: My mom doesn't like my baby daddy. Well, he was my boyfriend before he became my baby daddy. So it's like, he was my boyfriend, she didn't like him at all. They always bumped heads. So I felt like it was best for me just to step away and go be with my boyfriend, who's now my baby daddy. And so, like, me and my mom, we're bumping heads at the moment because she doesn't like my boyfriend.
5: Yeah, and I guess you gotta be the one that's like, look, regardless of how you feel, this is what I'm gonna do. Thank you so much. Thank you, Tay. Let's go to Katie in East LA. Katie, good morning.
8: Hi, good morning.
5: Katie, talk to us. What would you tell Lindsay? Lindsay feels trapped in her own house by her mom.
8: Okay, first of all, I just want to say me and my husband listen to you guys every morning. We're like super fans, but we just want to say that. Okay.
7: Whoa. Yeah, let's go.
8: I just want to tell Lindsay that I'm 20. It's Lindsay, right? I want to tell her that I'm 28 too, and I kind of understand what it is growing up with like Mexican parents, but she has to put boundaries, because if you don't put boundaries to Mexican parents, they will always abuse you. I mean, it is real.
4: Abuse you?
8: They're not as bad, but they have been abusive too, to the point where, you know, they think they can treat you like a child and they can make decisions over your life. And they literally tell you, like, oh, you can't do this, you can't do that. At the end of the day, it's your life. Parents. And when you're 40 or something and you don't have anything for yourself, they're not gonna tell you thank you. They're gonna think it was your obligation.
5: Yeah.
8: So they're never gonna be grateful for you sacrificing your life.
4: Facts.
8: So honestly, this is, I think you need to live your life. Maybe don't block your mom. Because I was like, you know what? Block your mom.
3: Block your
8: Maybe
3: mom.
8: Maybe you need to block her. Maybe you do need to block her. You need to get out of that house and block her. And another thing, if you have siblings, it's not your responsibility, girl. That's why you have siblings. Don't let your brothers guilt you into thinking it's all your responsibility. No, it's everybody's responsibility. You need to move out and talk to your brothers and sisters and tell them, okay, this is how it's going to be. We're all going to take care of mom. We're all going to take her on a weekend or something, because it's not your responsibility. It's not your obligation to take care of your mom your whole life.
5: I think Lindsay needs to talk to you, Katie, because it seems like all those things are true and good advice.
6: Yeah.
5: But I also think think that she allows her siblings to not help, and she allows her mom to kind of tell her what to do. It almost seems like she isn't that character, you know, but definitely needs to get some, like, cojones, for lack of a better term, and then do that, you know?
8: Yeah, no, I mean, my dad, I hope my dad doesn't hear this, but my dad, he's always been kind of abusive on the abusive side, like, oh, you know, like, he wants to manipulate me and push me around, and ever since I stopped it, he's obviously become, like, very sensitive, like, oh, you don't care about me anymore, or he's told me, like, oh, you think because you have, like, a better job now or money, you actually became, you think you're better than me. And I'm like, no, that's not the case. Because I put boundaries, not because I don't want you calling me names means that I don't love you anymore. I love you, but if you can't control yourself and you're going to destroy my mental health, I don't want a relationship with you. Mm-hmm. So that's what Lindsay has to do. If her mom is destroying her mentally, then her mom needs to be put on check. And if she can't follow the rules, then she needs to get out of her life. Sorry, but nobody here is, you know? Cut your mom off, bro. She's a hater.
4: Damn! Facts.
7: You said that from jokes.
5: She's venting.
4: No, it's facts.
5: Venting. Concrete, I heard when she was saying, like, that's how Mexican parents are. You're like, wait.
4: It's true.
5: Parents...
7: Not all Mexican parents.
5: All these old Mexican parents, old at 66, freaking Mexican, abusive of their power. We don't even know if Lindsay is Mexican. Very true.
7: Yeah.
4: That's true. I have a homie, his parents are like super, super Mexican toxic like that. Mm-hmm. Like very traditional. Mm-hmm. And it's like, we tell him, like, hey, that's it's toxic the way that they live. Like he's the only one without kids. He's the one that has like a good job and everything, and they treat them like that. They manipulate them like, oh, you think you're better than us.
3: Oh, what?
4: And it's like, bro, no, you gotta leave that.
7: Yeah.
5: Te crees el muy muy?
4: Huh?
5: Te crees el muy muy? Yeah, that's the
3: thing. That's the thing. It's like, if you think you're like the man. Yeah. Or like, you think you're all big and bad now?
4: Yeah.
3: You know, whatever.
4: Like. And we tell them, like, dog, it's a toxic household. Don't stay there. But
3: yeah. The funniest thing is, like, when you have, like, hella kids, and then they're like, you can't go out. No puedes salir.
5: Your parents tell you.
7: My parents made me stay at the house till I was 35, dog.
5: That's a lie.
6: No, you were at your girl's house.
5: You stayed over there.
3: No,
7: I was at my girl's house for a little while.
5: We know your story.
6: But yeah,
5: you can't pobrecito yourself right now.
3: Four kids and they're like concrete. No puedes salir.
5: No. I don't know. I get it. I guess it's to each his own. My dad lives with us.
3: Mm-hmm. Yeah. Mm-hmm.
5: And he definitely is like, what time are you going to be here? But I just feel like, oh, that's my dad.
3: It's not abusive. Yeah. I mean, he probably doesn't yell at you. He just cusses you.
7: Very abusive.
3: Oh, really? Oh, okay.
5: Yeah, but it's not.
3: Take back everything I said.
7: Es un abusador tu papá.
5: No, he's not.
6: And not even. Because I get it.
5: He's checking on me.
6: Yeah.
7: Like, no, ya tienes esposo. Ya tienes esposo.
5: My man don't care. My man's like, I'll see you when you get home. My dad's like, and when is that? Yeah. When is that?
7: No regreses.
5: The kids need apple juice.
7: Y yo también. Tengo hambre.
5: Yeah, I don't know. I just see that as parenting. But I know it could get to an extent where you are. It's again. There's levels. Yeah.
7: The
5: measure of it is different.
7: Yeah, I still call my mom when I land like at an airport. Mm-hmm. I'm like, hey, my
5: Dad's still my emergency contact. I have a whole husband.
3: But I was gonna say, I think you seem like you enjoy it. Like you don't mind that.
5: Yeah, I love. I mean, maybe to an extent. And tell what not to do. What to do. It's a weird thing.
6: No more Stanley Cups.
5: Yeah. No, I get it though. All right, let's go to Panchito in Paris. Panchito, what do you have to tell Lindsay? Lindsay feels, again, she feels prisoner in her own home. She's like, she can't leave. She can't have a life of her own because her mom is single, retired, and kind of puts a lot of her life onto Lindsay. Like, hey, don't get with a man. No sirven. Hey, just stay with me. Just be around me. Don't leave me. And she kind of feels like, ooh, about leaving, but she really wants her own life.
6: Yeah.
5: Panchito in Paris. What's up, bro?
9: What's up, bro? I'm back. Good morning, man.
3: Panchito.
7: What's up, bro? What's up, Rito?
9: Lindsay, I think you should leave the nest, girl. Your other siblings are living their life. Why can't you? Mm-hmm. Like, the least your mom could do is let your daughter be happy. You know, like, that's the least a mom could do and accept anybody she's with. You know, she needs to love her mom from a distance and not make it about her whole life, you know? She should just leave the nest. I mean,
4: When
9: I wouldn't be right there.
3: Should she block her too?
9: Dealing with that stuff. The mom sounds amargada.
4: Yeah, she's been through a lot.
9: And she's trying to bring her daughter down with her. You know what I mean? Yeah. Like,
7: Machito.
4: When did you leave the nest, dog?
9: Oh man, you see, I left the nest at 18 years old, bro.
5: And I
9: understand because I'm 28 years old too. You know what I mean? Like, my parents, they're able to do their own thing and stuff. You know, they can take care of themselves.
5: I definitely think that's the call. And maybe she needs to hear it. Maybe she needs to hear everyone tell her, like, leave. You got to do it for yourself.
6: Just do
5: Visit
6: it.
5: Your mom. Mm-hmm. Start every day, then go till every weekend. Then,
6: little by little.
3: But the problem is the siblings don't be caring.
5: That's not the problem. Like, that's their... They just chose the boundary that you didn't.
6: Yeah, they left.
4: But now the mom's gonna be like, oh, you're leaving me.
5: The mom's not that old.
4: Just like everybody else.
6: She's not old. And
4: just
6: then
4: like your dad left me.
5: How old is your mom?
4: My mom is 54.
5: Okay. Yeah. When do you think she's going to start going, and when do you think that's going to happen?
4: Like in 2 years?
6: Oh, my God.
4: I tell her all the time. I'm like, hey, you're getting closer.
5: How old's your mom? Your dad?
3: My dad is 52, 53.
5: Okay. Oh, wow. And when do you think he's going to be like,
3: or
5: doing the voice that you...
3: It's been a couple years that he started.
5: Oh, my God. Oh, dude. All right. That was Homie Helpline.
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5: 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Got a crash on Hawthorne, 105 Westman, or Crenshaw. Traffic can stop and go from the 110. Got a brush fire in Long Beach, so they've closed the ramp. 91 eastbound towards the 7 and southbound. And vehicle went over the side in Pico Rivera, 605 south of River Beverly. They're waiting for our tow truck with a cable.
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4: Perritos, a lot of studious fools out there know that something big is coming, and I'm one of them right now.
5: Oh.
4: Extraterrestrial disclosure is coming. I'm not the one that said it. Listen to what Barack said.
6: Are aliens real?
7: They're real, but I haven't seen them, and they're not being kept in, what is it?
6: Area 51.
7: Area 51.
4: You know where they're being kept? They're coming, and it's going to be an extraterrestrial invasion.
5: No.
4: And I'm going to tell you guys how to survive it right now.
5: An extraterrestrial invasion?
4: Yes.
5: Los extraterrestres.
4: Van a venir a invadir. Los invasores. De Nuevo León. And this is going to happen. Immediate survival steps. One.
5: Oh, so you have tips for us.
4: Should yes, I have tips. I have
5: should
4: tips.
5: Mars attack, you got us.
4: They will attack, guys, so be careful.
5: Okay, here are your
4: first
5: steps.
4: One is shelter in place. Avoid looking up at the sky and gathering in crowds.
5: Is that the first one or is that three?
4: That's the first one. That's the first one.
5: wait,
8: that
5: lot.
8: Three and one.
4: Listen, as this creates a dangerous stampede effect, all right? Number two is goat.
5: We're still on one. So yeah.
8: we gotta get this straight.
4: Okay, the first one is shelter in place.
5: Okay, shelter in place.
8: Okay.
4: Yeah. So, okay.
8: Stay where you're at.
4: Yeah, just shelter in place.
5: Okay, I'm home.
4: Second is go dark. Assume invaders are scanning for heat signatures. Light.
8: Okay. How do you do that?
4: Appliances. Turn off all lights and cover all windows with blackout materials like garbage bags and heavy blankets.
5: It's like when somebody knocks
4: you don't want to be seen.
8: So turn off
4: Angelica,
8: all the lights.
4: Angelica, okay?
5: Yeah. Do everything
4: okay.
5: They
4: number
5: do
4: four, science. Radio silence. Turn off your... Not power. Hold on. Turn off your smartphones and wrap it in aluminum foil.
5: That's how they stole
4: to
5: my
4: block phone. Signals. All right? Turn off your freaking microwave. All right?
8: What does the microwave have to do with this?
5: Yeah.
8: Put your phone in the microwave.
4: Number five, stay clear of targets. Avoid heavy populated areas, military bases.
5: Well, yeah, because I'm hunkering down, right? You say I'm hunkering down.
4: Yes. And that's going to be your survival kit right there, guys.
8: That's it?
5: So there's just stay home. Mention nothing about food.
4: Definitely get some food. Yeah. Definitely get... Well, that's like goes that goes without saying. Okay, get some MREs.
5: Well, how if it's get? You're telling me to stay home, but then I have to go to the store and buy...
4: You should have all this food. You should have a first aid kit. You should have like a survival kit. And especially an alien survival one.
8: What's an MRE, sir?
4: An MRE is... I don't know the abbreviation. I don't know what it abbreviates. But an MRE, it's with the military guys be eating up there. Cuando no hay carne asada.
8: Meal ready to eat.
4: Meal ready to eat.
5: Oh, that's a pretty easy MRE, too.
8: Yeah. Thanks, Greg.
4: Don't outshine me like that, Greg.
5: Where'd you get these tips?
4: When the sky...
5: Where'd you get the tips?
4: It's all over the internet, guys.
5: Oh, okay.
8: A study?
4: Yeah, this is all over the internet, yeah. Okay. When the sky lights up and chaos ensues, your primary goal is to avoid and becoming a casualty of panic or direct targeting. Guys, just stay under control, man.
8: Just join them.
4: You can't join them.
9: Does anybody else feel like we're not going to survive if these are the survivors?
5: Yeah, we're not.
8: That's what I'm saying. Just try to join them at least. Like,
9: I feel like we're...
4: Well, if you don't follow this, then you're not going to survive it.
5: Where are the tips from? Are they from ChatGPT?
4: No. It's from the New York Post, the Emergency Action Plan for Alien Invasion on Earth.
5: That ChatGPT gave you?
4: No, it's from the New York Post.
9: Where are the laser rays? We got to fight back.
5: Yeah.
9: Man. We got to
4: pew, nah, you got to get your little pew-pew, man. You got to get your little 9mm.
8: That's not going to do anything against an alien.
4: Have you tried it?
5: Aren't they already among us?
10: Yeah.
5: Like, so they know what we're going to do.
9: Mm-hmm. In the movie Signs, do you guys watch that?
5: I remember. The water everywhere.
9: Yeah. I remember he used a baseball bat. And that's all it took. He just had a baseball bat, and he said, "Swing for the fences,
4: Johnny." So,
9: what
4: do you want lasers for, buddy?
9: Well, I'm saying I don't know. Like, we need some
10: technology
9: artillery
10: has
9: or
10: evolved.
9: Something.
10: That's why
5: I like your tips, bro. I like them.
4: My tips are great.
5: Yeah. Why can't
4: they... How else are we fighting aliens right now?
5: Yeah, hunker down. Don't look up at the sky.
4: Never look up at the sky.
5: Yeah, and unplug your microwave.
8: What if they're like ET, you know? And they're like nice little aliens?
9: ET.
8: Yeah. See.
4: Oh, do you think they're nice?
8: I don't know. We're just judging them without even knowing.
4: No, they probably come here to take our jobs.
8: Oh, God.
4: Oh, gee, that took a turn.
5: You don't look at us. You
4: what? No,
5: out.
4: No, yeah, I'm saying, like, what if? What if they come here from Jupiter to take our jobs?
5: They're not going
4: to
5: take our jobs. They're going to make us right? work for them. They're going to take us to Jupiter.
4: What about
5: so
4: if they
5: that we
4: come here and take our jobs?
5: Yeah,
4: and colonize us.
5: You keep repeating it.
4: And

0: They're going to make us work for them. Believe me, they don't want our jobs.
1: Take our women.
0: They want to own us.
1: They're going to take our... They're not going to own us.
0: They are.
2: I would join them.
1: You think so?
0: Yeah. If they can make it to Earth with whatever technology
1: nah,
0: they have...
1: Nah, I'm fine.
0: And all
1: they'll
0: we got...
1: Okay, ooh, you're
0: yeah.
1: good. You're
0: and
1: good.
0: All we got is that we're turning off our microwave and hunkering down. Yeah, they're going to take...
2: They're going to laugh at us. Like, yeah. All right, that's all you did? Mm-hmm.
3: They're definitely taking our women, though. That's they're taking the Latinas back up to Mars.
1: Dad, let's join them.
2: Tell you, joining the aliens.
0: Thank you so much for Studios Full. That was it. That was
1: hunker down, stay smart, and stay alive.
4: Hello, Studios. Look at this Studios ass fool.

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0: What's up? This is B-Real from Cypress Hill. Where are you from, Messi? Don't you know I'm local?
1: The SoFi workers did that, you guys.
2: Yeah,
3: they did.
1: They threatened to strike. They voted on it last week. And they were like, we're going to do it. And we're going to do it before the World Cup. You guys better hurry up.
3: Mm-hmm.
1: And they reached a tentative deal with their manager company.
3: Yeah.
1: And their deal is pretty awesome. These are the vigilantes we've all been waiting for, not going to lie. Check this out. Not only did they, of course, fight for their own rights and for better wages for themselves,
3: mm-hmm.
1: They also said, hey, if ICE or DHS threatens worker safety, we have the right to strike.
2: Ooh.
1: That's part of the deal.
3: Mm. I like that.
1: And you know,
3: that.
1: It's been a crazy conversation that we're going to have ICE agents, supuestamente, they're just going to be there seeing if there's fake tickets.
2: They're
1: around.
2: Just checking IDs.
1: Yeah, they're
2: like
1: just
2: that.
1: Making
2: yeah.
1: sure like no one's smuggling in anything, right?
3: Right.
4: Yeah, like they're part of the Better Business Bureau or something.
1: All of a sudden.
3: I know.
1: But they said, hey, if that turns into something it shouldn't,
3: mm-hmm.
1: we're all out of here.
2: Good.
1: And we, like, having the right to it by the union and obviously the company, that would make sure they're still paid. You know,
2: yeah.
1: that would make
2: yeah.
1: sure their jobs are not on the line because of what they're doing. So, that's really
2: that's
1: great.
2: That's amazing.
1: They also got protections against subcontracting and automation. One thing that I learned when the teachers were striking, and mm-hmm. shout out to SEIU Local 99 that came in here and spoke to us,
2: mm-hmm.
1: is that they end up being like let's say, concrete, you get paid a certain amount.
4: Yes, ma'am.
1: And it's like, you can't get insurance till you work, like, let's just randomly say 40 hours, right? On purpose, I keep you under that.
4: At 35 hours.
1: And then
4: hours.
1: If you get close, I just hire someone else that does your job,
2: mm-hmm.
1: like, for one day, so that you don't get it.
4: Mm-hmm.
2: So
1: that
2: bad.
1: Like
3: yeah.
1: that has
3: that's
1: been happening. In, yes,
3: yeah.
1: I know.
4: Foot Action USA did that to me. For
1: to keep you out of those benefits.
4: Yeah.
1: Or even to be like, oh yeah, you say you've been here for 15 years and you deserve a raise. Well, this person that I'm just going to subcontract is going to do it for less and then won't ask me for it.
4: Happens to a lot of young workers, definitely mm-hmm. teenagers.
3: Oh,
4: and
3: for sure.
4: And like,
3: older workers
4: teenagers,
3: too.
4: Yeah, but like, so what they do is that, like, they'll keep you on the part-time schedule
1: mm-hmm.
4: so that you don't get those 40 hours to give you on that full benefit.
1: Yeah.
4: So
1: mm-hmm. Okay.
2: Yeah, I was going to say, that's crazy.
1: Yeah. No, I remember talking to a lady that was in janitorial for the LAUSD,
3: mm-hmm.
1: and she was talking, she came in here, she gave us tamales.
3: She
1: was just talking about how, like, she had been in there for years and years
4: mm-hmm.
1: and decades, and hours kept getting cut, and then
3: mm-hmm.
1: they just started outsourcing for someone to achieve her because she's been there long enough. She has like a case low key to get paid
2: yeah.
1: more, just a way to like chip her out of that. But yeah, SoFi workers were like, no, that's not gonna happen to us. It says most workers earn more than $40 an hour, bruh.
3: Damn.
1: Let's
3: wow.
1: go.
2: That's good.
1: So fight mm. workers.
2: Because
3: yeah.
2: every hot dog is $20, and how many do they sell in an hour?
3: Mm-hmm. True.
2: Come on.
1: That and they're going to get premium pay for the World Cup and Super Bowl.
5: That usually happens. That should happen. Like, working events like that, you
1: like
5: should get
1: that
5: paid
1: big
5: double.
1: Event.
2: Yeah.
1: It's going to be crazier than usual.
5: Yeah.
1: I'm telling you.
2: And
1: all of that plus, like, hey.
4: What do you say?
1: That's what it's
5: yeah.
1: like.
5: So strikes work.
1: I'll check my numbers.
3: Yeah.
4: Not what I'm saying. I might take a little part time easy out there.
1: If you see concrete, that's not him, dog.
4: That's not me, dog. If you see me, if you see me with a little flag telling you where to park, don't worry.
1: Just
4: park on me.
1: Dude, come here.
6: Now, what's going on?
7: Cheesemation with Angie.
3: Okay, you guys. Sports analyst Charles Barkley was caught being a viejo mañoso towards Cardi B. Yeah, dude.
4: So
3: during game 3 versus the Knicks versus the Spurs, right? Cardi was there to perform.
2: Mm-hmm.
3: And Charles was actually commenting about Cardi's breasts. But his comments were so out of line, dude. Listen.
8: We've been competing with Cardi B here. We lost. Hey, I don't know if those B's. That might be Cardi D's.
2: So Charles Barkley's how old? Like 60?
3: See, he's up in the 60s, like 65. Yeah,
2: so we're never growing up, guys. Just so you
3: oh
2: know.
3: Oh my god!
1: Yeah.
2: Because
3: dude.
2: The fact that he still finds that funny at his age is like, there's no hope for us.
5: He's 63.
3: Oh, 63. Yeah, there you go.
2: Yeah, and that
4: Charles
2: was a great
4: Barkley.
2: Joke.
3: So you let that slide because it's Charles Barkley?
4: No, what I'm saying is like I wouldn't expect. expect nothing less from Charles, you know?
3: Oh, like yeah. He's known to do
1: he's so old.
4: He'd be talking mad crazy.
1: Oh, he was there when misogyny was a thing.
4: Yeah.
2: He always talks about them big ass women in San Antonio.
4: In San Antonio, eating them big old churros.
3: I guess it's just different because it's Cardi B and it's like, well, come on.
1: No, it's totally not okay.
2: He let his inner, what is it? His intrusive thoughts.
3: Yeah.
2: Win.
5: They always win.
4: I know that feeling.
1: When you talk
3: about... Oh, yeah, we know.
1: You know about the fools, huh?
4: Well, I tell you everything.
1: Jesus the trainer.
4: Oh, man.
3: Oh, sorry.
4: I'm over him.
3: Oh, you
2: Why do you say that?
4: I'm over him.
1: Who do you think is cute today? Yeah. Like, who has taken his place in your eyes?
4: Mocha Mike.
1: Who's that?
4: Michael Jackson. Between 86 and 92.
1: Mm. Mocha.
4: It's Mocha Mike.
1: You've been dreaming about it?
4: Oh, man.
2: Were you 9 years old around that time?
5: How old are you? Bad,
4: I wanted to hee-hee me.
1: No, you don't.
3: All right, that's it for Cheesemation. 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I'm Angie from Brownback Mornings on Power 106.
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6: Letty set go.
1: Our girl Lotto has been making a lot of rounds in the media. First, having her baby. Congratulations.
4: Let's go.
1: She had a little riff with Cardi. Might be something that they take care of behind the scenes, right? And, of course, her and her man, 21 Savage. Oh. Now, she does have a new album and on a song called Hostage. She says this...
10: Legs open like I need butter and Cajun. I take superstars, turn on the groupies, Ursha Raven.
1: And the internet has taken that very literally, okay? She just posted, and I'm guessing it's a trend.
3: Yeah.
1: Photos on her Instagram. You can check them out, Brown Bag Mornings 106 on Instagram. And look, she looks like she is a meal at Boiling Crab. She put crab legs on herself. And it's like, so it's her in a bikini, but instead of legs, it's actual crab legs of a crab.
3: Yeah.
1: She put herself in the bag of the potatoes and all of that. She's a snack. No, she's a whole meal.
3: She's the whole meal.
2: Trying to get cracked. That's what it is.
4: Oh,
1: she got cracked.
4: Crab legs.
2: Yeah.
4: On that.
2: Yeah. You know? Crack some crab legs.
4: Wow.
5: You guys are being very,
4: Charles Barkley right now. Big Barkley right now.
1: If there was a rap line you could live out, because that's low key a rap line.
3: It is.
1: Yeah. What would the rap line be?
5: Oh.
3: Making a
1: mistake. One time I was here at the time, and it was when Effing Problems was like the biggest thing right now. So that's ASAP Rocky, Two Chainz, Drake, Kendrick Lamar, and then Kendrick says, "Kill 'em all, dead bodies in the hallway." Right. So we did a photo where everybody was laid out in the hallway, like if they were like.
4: Oh,
1: and I was standing there like a little 5 foot giant.
2: Oh,
1: living out a rap line. Anybody else?
2: Oh, that's fire.
4: That's murder.
2: Just one where I just get super rich. More money.
1: Nice. Okay. Anybody else?
2: I get money by 50 Cent. I get money.
1: That's more motivation. I'm saying, like, literally, you see how she did a crab legs? Like, she's like, my things are crab legs. Oh. So then she did a photo of crab legs.
2: Oh, okay. Rick Ross.
1: Literally.
2: Lemon pepper my wings. Boom.
3: But you don't have wings.
2: No, but like lemon pepper wings. I love lemon pepper wings.
1: Oh gosh, someone else. What about
2: Molly Ellen and the Champagne?
5: The Kendrick one. I pray my get big as the Eiffel Tower.
2: Oh yeah, that's a good one. Yeah.
4: Oh damn.
3: So you're gonna be praying. Yeah.
4: Many men.
5: Wait, what?
2: Hey, yo.
5: Wait, what? Hold on.
4: Let's live that one out. Many men.
1: Not even the rest of the line.
4: Just that one right there.
1: Many men.
4: Super a whole lot of men.
1: Crazy. All right, more Brown Bag Mornings on the way. What's up, Drake fan that just said a Kendrick bar? Go ahead.
5: True.
1: Go ahead.
4: Inspired.
5: Miss Rachel just proved why so many kids love her, and we're talking about it next.
1: Oh, I can't wait. Keep it here. Yes. Power 106.
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12: 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Got a crash on Hawthorne, 105 Westbound at Crenshaw Boulevard. Traffic stops at Central Avenue. Got a stalled vehicle in downtown on the 101 Northbound at Mission Boulevard, adding to the slow drive from the I-5. And got a bus stalled in Sherman Oaks on the 405 Southbound for Burbank. Watch for delays at Nordoff.
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0: just tell me if this is petty. I think it's pretty genius. So Brittany Bell, she is a former beauty pageant queen, also NFL cheerleader. She happens to be, I would say, I don't even know how to call it within this dynamic of the Nick Cannon family tree, but she was after Mariah, but before the explosion of all the girlfriends with all the kids, okay? Mm-hmm. Brittany Bell had like his second set of children, which is really weird to say, because of course he has the two with Mariah. Mm-hmm. He has about three with Brittany, and then had, I guess, after the first, had a few with other mm-hmm. other girlfriends, right? And then throughout the years, people have taken on, like, which one's the favorite. You know, there is one that's on Selling Sunset. I really, really rock with her on that reality TV mm-hmm. show. Like, she's fire. But people kind of go back and forth, like, which one does he post more? Which one does he collab with skits more? Well, Brittany Bell has been the more quiet one. Like, she's just, like, just more mellow, mm-hmm. more quiet.
1: Mind
0: your business. I'm assuming that all of this may have taken her by shock, but she's not said anything.
2: Okay.
0: You know? However, she did, you know, like when it's like the best success or the best revenge is success. Mm-hmm. Like this girl just became a doctor. She got her doctorate.
2: Wow. Something.
0: Something I've learned recently is that when you become, or when you get your doctorate, you do your dissertation.
2: Mm-hmm.
0: I saw that in a Kanye West bar once, right? And it goes online. It can be public. Her dissertation was public, made online, but also she, like, was filming, like, oh, yeah, like, I got my dissertation. And then you could see the dissertation, like, she panned to it.
2: Mm-hmm.
0: And let me read to you what the dissertation was on, okay? She did her dissertation. I'm going to say a lot of big words that I don't even know myself, okay? All right. Black fathering and the experiences of the adult child with multiple siblings from different women. A phenomenological study. Phenomenological study. That means she talked to and interviewed people that are adults and asked them their experience versus like a study of like 100 people. It was like a very deep sit down. Now, she got her doctorate in psychology. So I'm thinking like, bruh, I haven't said anything, but I'm just trying to see what it's like for this situation I'm in
2: mm-hmm.
0: for my kids that are going to grow up and clearly be adults and have to deal with all these siblings from all these different women. But it's

0: and everything is fine.
1: Wow. Mm-hmm. That's interesting. So she got a degree in psychology just to understand the situation.
0: Her own situation.
2: That's what happened.
1: That's crazy.
0: She's Dr. Bell now.
1: Hey, damn. Put some respect
0: on it. She said, my priority is them, talking about her kids. They deserve to walk the stage with me as they shared every moment of this journey with mommy. To the world, I will be Dr. Bell, but to them, always mommy. But people are finding the pettiness in what she did her dissertation on. It's like, you can put two and two together. That
2: this
0: would kind of correlate to her own dynamic.
1: Yeah, I mean, it kind of makes sense because it's like, something she can't control at all, like
0: Nick's pants.
1: Yeah, at all. It's like, just, oh, now my kids have more siblings and more siblings and more siblings, stuff like that. So she's probably like trying to make sense of it all.
0: Yeah. She also ended it with the Bible verse: "She is clothed with strength and dignity. She shall rejoice in time to come." Why is everyone so quiet?
1: What? I don't know. I don't know. But listening. You do praise.
3: We don't know what the hell of that means, dog.
0: I don't go to church.
1: I was like, all I thought of was like, do you think she prays his pee-pee stops working?
2: Oh my god.
0: I doubt it.
1: Oh god.
0: Her dissertation, that means like she graduated and this is like the paper that she filed.
1: Yeah.
0: And it's like her last hurrah. But like, this would kind of set it for her. And she filed it on her dynamic, her situation of someone having multiple babies with multiple women.
1: I get it.
0: Yeah.
1: I just think that at the end the prayer is like, please let him not have any more kids, please.
0: Oh, well, other people would argue it's in the Bible.
1: What? To do all that?
0: To spread
1: do all seed? That?
0: To have as
1: spread
0: much?
1: Oh.
0: Why?
3: Spread your seed.
1: Oh, yeah. Man.
3: Yes.
1: We're not.
3: You should.
1: We're not living like thy. Thou.
4: Thou.
2: Thou.
1: Like thou.
3: Thou. Thou shalt clap as many cheeks as you can.
0: Say that to your wife, Nikki. See what happens. See what happens when you say it.
3: Not me, man.
0: Yeah.
2: Not you.
3: I don't read the Bible.
0: All right. Okay, this is scrolling.
5: Scrolling with the homies.
4: Miss Rachel is proving why she is the GOAT. And if you don't know who Miss Rachel is, she's a famous YouTuber that does like kids songs specifically for toddlers. Mm-hmm. Like, she's really famous for having a song like this.
6: Can you say mama, mama? Can you say mama's name?
0: Oh, mama. Oh, we just got all the kids in the car right now. The little infants are like, wait.
4: Yep.
1: Yeah.
3: If you love it, Rachel makes no.
4: Whose phone was that?
0: Whose phone was off?
3: I had an idea. That was mine. I'm sorry, guys.
4: What does it say? You have to read it to the class.
3: Okay, all right. Proverbs 31:25.
0: Is that your segra?
3: Yes, it is. Mm-hmm. Proverbs 31.
2: Oh, yeah.
3: So that's what it says. I'll read it later.
0: What are the Proverbs? Let it read it. Read it.
3: I don't know. She just said Proverbs 35.
1: Spread it through
3: Proverbs
0: 30. Swagra, can you finish? Can you follow up since you interrupted the class?
3: Please,
0: can you follow up with the
3: Swagra, whatever? Felicita, send me what that says. Proverbs 31. Thou shalt not text during the job.
0: Sinner. Anyways,
4: Miss Rachel. Miss Rachel, the one that's famous for this song, you know? Like we were saying. All the kids are going crazy.
0: Hi,
4: in the
0: little
4: car.
0: Baby. Welcome to Brown Bag. They're finally listening.
4: Yeah. That's their dear mama right there, by Tupac.
1: Fill out your
4: right
1: survey.
4: There,
1: so.
3: Wow, facts.
4: Well, Miss Rachel is doing the most kind-hearted, sweetest thing in the world. She's actually volunteering her time because she's so famous and big, you know, like worldwide.
0: Mm-hmm.
4: She is sitting outside New Jersey immigration detention centers and singing song with kids.
0: Aww.
4: Listen to this.

0: one's free.
1: Wow.
2: Yep, Leticia's gonna make me cry. And she's doing
1: No, that was beautiful.
3: Yeah. And she decided she's gonna be doing this every single day at 7 PM and wants everybody to join her.
4: Oh, that's cool. Amazing. Is she gonna be like live streaming or something?
3: I don't know about the live stream, but she did a whole hard post about it. Like, okay, everybody has to come. We're going to keep singing.
1: What did she caption? Because I know that it was as heartfelt as what she
3: said. It says, please make a video of yourself singing this song with the
1: That wasn't the same one that I saw. Yeah. She talked about visiting and what she was doing there and the kids that she was seeing, because these kids are there because they're just waiting to possibly have a moment where they can even say a word and their parent that's being detained or their family can hear them, because I don't know that it's so necessarily to see them. It's just to be in the area.
2: Damn. Yeah, she's an angel, man. To even just those, like, small, but, like, it's very meaningful. Like, you sing from there, I sing from here. Like, stuff like that. It's like, damn, like, that's deep.
1: That's that. And in the moment that we're in, for somebody that's as renowned as Miss Rachel is in the game, like, bruh, it's like Mr. Rogers pulling up in our time when stuff was happening.
2: This is just like making
1: or the
2: like
1: pool from Blue's Clues, like popping up somewhere. Yeah,
2: they all suck compared to Miss Rachel at this point. Like, they got nothing. What? Well, Barney didn't do none of that for me.
4: Oh, I love Barney.
1: He didn't pull up to the riots.
2: He didn't go nowhere. He sheltered inside.
4: Yeah. He was part of your imagination. That's why.
2: No.
4: Barney.
3: Crazy guy. What was Barney's songs?
2: I love you.
1: It was the song. What do you mean?
2: Love me. We're a happy family. Yeah.
4: That one.
1: Now come hug me.
4: Okay, that was weird.
1: Matter of fact, kiss me.
4: Kiss
1: me to you. To little Selena Gomez.
2: Oh, yeah. True. She was on the show.
3: She was?
1: I don't know your history.
3: I know she was on the show.
4: She was.
3: Jesus.
2: For your time, Greg.
1: Yeah. Shout out to Ms. Rachel.
3: She's going to heaven for sure.
4: Rachel. Yeah, she is going to heaven.
3: 100%.
1: All right, that was great. Yeah. Let's get into the weather with Concreto.
5: 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With Concrete Storm.
6: Perritos, it is going out for the weather Wednesday, June 10th. First, we hit the 118 to the less fortunate city of Porter Ranch, where food spin the block on a quarter tank. 88 degrees and 61 degrees at night. Now we hit the 91 and pull off in the city of Artesia. I ain't gonna lie, my stomach is tripping. I need some milk and magnesia, perritos. 83 degrees and 64 degrees at night. Next, we bang that brand new Afro Man to the city of Palmdale.
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6: Y'all gonna be hotter than Scottsdale over there. 94 degrees and 60 degrees at night. And lastly, we keep a G to the city of Carson, where fools go pew pew like Marvin the Martian. 81 degrees and 64 degrees at night. It's gonna be hot this week, perritos. So pónganse las tangas. Let's go. Porter Ranch, 88 and 61 degrees at night. Artesia, 83 and 64 degrees at night. Palmdale, 94 and 60 degrees at night. And Carson, 81 and 64 degrees at night. But it's your boy Concrete Storm from Power 106 on Brown Mac Mornings. Let's go!
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1: 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I mean, phone line. 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
3: Chanel needs our help.
4: Chanel
3: hit us up and said, "Hey, Brownback, I'm Chanel, and I need some advice because I'm honestly starting to feel like I'll never really be accepted by my man's family no matter how long I've been around." She said, "I've been with my boyfriend for 4 years. I've gone to birthdays, holidays, baby showers, helped his mom make tamales, all that.
4: Oh, wow.
3: I really thought I was a part of the family already. But somehow, every time there's a big moment, I end up feeling like the outsider. They are nice to me, but this is common that I get left out. The latest thing that really got to me was his youngest brother's graduation. They said tickets were super limited, which I understood at first, until I found out they invited the other brother's girlfriend. Mind you, she's only been around for 1 year, and she's not the graduate's girlfriend. Meanwhile, I've been here for 4 years holding it down, and somehow I'm the one left watching everybody post pictures online while they're all celebrating together. Then my boyfriend's little brother posted his graduation pictures, and the caption was, "All the family I need," with the heart. I was gagged. I felt like it was a direct shot at me. What made it worse is my boyfriend acted like I was overreacting. He said, "It's not that serious. They just had limited seats. He didn't mean to leave you out." But if tickets were really that limited, why was I the easiest person to cut out? He's the oldest of the four brothers. We've been together since 2022. He should have some say-so. Now that I'm looking back at everything, it's different. I'm starting to notice I'm always the easiest to cut out. Also, my boyfriend never once gave me the reassurance that his family loves me. He just kept saying it's not like that. Brownbag, this family just showed me how they feel about me. Has anyone dated someone whose whole family was the op? What was your next move?"
4: The whole family's op.
3: The whole
5: family's op. Chanel.
3: Bow, bow, bow, bow.
5: But at least she makes tamales. At least she makes tamales. With the family. That's a big moment.
3: She just needed an extra hand. The mom just needed an extra hand.
6: That too.
7: Yeah, because then you start feeling like, dang, when they have to have me around, they like put up with me. But then when there's like, when they got to do the effort, they're like, I don't know. Nothing. When they got the choice, it's like, no.
8: If they can exclude you and they do it, that's because they don't want you there.
7: No, not the kidding. But she's been with her man for 4 years, so how does she deal with that?
8: The man can't get rid of her.
4: What?
3: What do you mean? What? He wants to. You think so?
8: Mm-hmm.
3: Maybe he just doesn't want her around all the time. Not just some of the time.
4: Mm. I mean,
7: no, it's been 4 years. Yeah. If you don't want her around and you're with her for 4 years, come on.
5: That's too much.
7: Be a man.
8: You'd be surprised.
5: Break up with her.
7: Cheat on her already.
3: Be a man and cheat on her already.
5: No, dump her.
8: That's right, man.
3: Be a man.
5: No, I'm not a man.
3: Start a second family.
5: I knew you'd come over to this side. No.
4: I dated a girl once for 3 years, and then in the third year of it, like, we took a family picture, but she wasn't in it, and I did not hear the end of it. Like, it was like, "Does your family hate me? Does your family this? Yeah. Does your family that? Does
7: well,
4: your family
7: did they?
4: This? No.
7: Why wasn't she in it?
3: No,
7: then?
3: You did.
4: I started to.
8: Sometimes you can't give wife treatment to girlfriends and vice
7: versa. But they did it to the other girlfriend.
8: And
7: I think that's the thing. It's like, it's understandable if, okay, I get it. It's for the nuclear family, right? But you have this other girl in here. This little hoochie over here is in there. I've been there for a year. Met him at Margarita
3: New
7: Jones.
3: Booty.
7: Don't even know him for real.
3: I think it's that thing that, like, he didn't fight for her. Oh, there are no more seats? Okay, fine.
4: Yeah.
3: You know? And I think if, like, I've just learned that if you make a big enough deal about something, that it's just like, all right, they're gonna be like, fine, all right,
7: fine,
3: fine, fine,
7: just bring
3: her. If
7: you're cool with the way that your family treats your girl, like, it's going to cause, and it's not, like, a good way, like, or mistreat your girl.
3: Yeah.
7: Like,
8: babe, I
7: who does she have to be her ally?
3: Yeah.
7: But you didn't, bro. You didn't. You just said, okay, mom.
8: I fought for you.
7: ¿Y por qué no la
8: quieres? ¿Quieres que me pelee con todo?
7: Well, see? Yeah.
3: You want me to punch my mom in the face?
8: Yeah.
4: It's my family.
7: Wait, you
8: it's
7: have
8: my
7: to?
8: Family. I love all you guys.
3: And how did you fight? And how did you fight when they said there's no more tickets? What did you say?
7: Okay.
8: No way.
4: Jose? Oh, no.
8: Oh, God.
9: Oh, my.
8: God.
4: What are we going to do?
7: I kicked some dirt, babe. Oh. I kicked some dirt.
8: You know, I flipped the table at the dinner. At dinner, right. babe.
3: Mm-mm. And it took me so long to get home because I had to put it together.
4: Yeah.
3: I had to put it back together. Yeah.
4: Gosh, darn it.
8: Oh.
7: right.
3: So it's like he's the problem.
7: 520-1059. Have you ever had the whole family beer up? Like only your partner likes you.
3: Yeah.
7: Literally nobody else likes you.
8: Nah, yeah. I mean, I did it when her parents didn't like me. Yeah,
7: but about the
3: family. What?
8: Keep it looking at me, man.
3: No way.
8: Keep believe that, man.
7: Not you.
8: Not this guy.
7: What was the reason?
8: Not this guy. That was awesome. That was amazing.
3: They had bad taste.
8: Yeah, they had really bad taste.
7: Did they not like you or not like Puerto Rican you?
8: They didn't like. Yeah, I
7: think it was Puerto Rican.
8: Yeah,
7: at the time.
8: It was like you know, I'll show up in a durag, someone got a black in my mouth.
7: Maybe
8: with my Averick shoes.
7: Maybe they didn't like that.
8: Like, that was Puerto Rican. What's going on with that?
3: The family was like, no, encontrate un mexicano.
8: Nah, man. I don't it's know. Whatever. Look at them now.
7: Did you have someone where like, their whole family hated you?
4: The dad hated me, but he was racist. So it was like more of like a racist hate. And I was just
7: so
4: like,
7: he hated white people?
3: So it wasn't personal.
8: What was he?
4: No, he was white.
7: Yeah,
3: was
7: so
3: like,
4: yeah, you
3: are racist.
4: Yeah, he was racist
3: towards
4: me
3: because
4: I'm Mexican.
3: He's a Mexican. He's a Latino.
4: I was just like,
3: that's a Latino over there.
4: I'm the less.
3: Can't try to fool me.
4: But he was racist towards me, and we're like,
7: no, because really? Gary's like, I don't like him either.
3: He's trying to join in on it.
7: Yeah. I hate my dad. I hate my dad because he's brown.
3: That makes me sick to my stomach too.
7: Have you seen him at Dodger game? But they didn't like you?
4: No, but yeah, the dad didn't like me. The family didn't like me as well. Yeah. Well, there's other situations too because of.
7: Oh, because she was already married. Yeah.
3: That wasn't your fault, though.
4: That wasn't my fault.
8: Wait, what?
7: Yeah.
8: That's no wonder, dude.
7: Something did.
8: You're the breaking up happy home.
7: Thank you, homebreaker.
8: I know. I don't know why they didn't like me, dude. I was just the other man.
7: Yeah. Her kids didn't even like me.
8: Yo era el otro, dude.
4: Not my fault.
3: A breath of fresh air.
8: Yeah.
4: My mom liked me.
7: He was 18.
8: What?
7: He was 18?
4: I was 18. I was 18.
8: Okay, so I took a couple Capri Suns.
7: So what?
8: Okay, so what? I took a couple Lunchables.
7: He's been hating kids ever since. Wow. 818-520-1059. Let us know your story when the whole family is your op. Not just the suegra, not maybe the sister, or the dad. The whole family don't like you, and it's right there in your face. How do you handle that? 818-520-1059. It's Power 106. LA's number one for hip hop. Buenos dias.
0: 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Hendrix. I promise I swear, I'm there, bitch.

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1: We need a line. I mean phone line. We got you for the homie helpline.
3: Chanel needs our help. Chanel hit us up. She feels like her, not her husband, her boyfriend's family
4: is not proud of her.
3: Is not proud of her.
4: He just wants her Gucci. Wow. come on. He wants to put her Louis in his baton.
3: Louis.
4: Come on. Rock with me. You're the comedian, dog.
5: Damn.
4: He gave her Hermes. I'm hilarious today. Sorry, big. My bad.
3: A Dior hurt? No, it's not good.
4: You were kind of getting there.
6: Maybe she needs a coach.
3: Okay.
5: Maybe she needs to sit down and just get a cup of cool water.
4: What? We're talking about luxury bags.
5: Cool water is luxury.
4: It's not a bag.
5: Oh,
4: we were not bags.
6: Bags.
4: Yes, no, she's Chanel. We did. Coach. Prada, Louis Vuitton, Hermes, all that.
5: Okay, Kate Spade.
3: Kate Spade. Yeah.
4: That's a brand, yeah?
3: I wish.
4: Couldn't get Michael Kors if he was Michael Kors.
3: Yeah. Mm-hmm.
5: Oh, damn.
4: It's okay.
5: That's Tommy Hilfiger, no?
4: Yeah, Tommy.
3: It's Tommy.
5: Tommy.
4: All right, what's up, bro?
3: Okay, so she said that the youngest brother had a graduation, and there was limited seats. She didn't get invited. Then the little brother posted, "All the family I need," and she felt like that was a direct shot at her. Mm-hmm. And then the boyfriend,
4: sassy little brother,
3: right?
4: Yeah. I don't need anyone else.
3: I don't need anybody. Anybody that isn't in this photo sucks. Uh-huh. And then the boyfriend was saying, "Hey, you're overreacting. It's not like that. It was just limited seats. Da da da." Basically, kind of gaslighting her, like, you know, didn't matter. You're overreacting. It's not that big of a deal. But now she feels like the whole family is the op. And she wants to know, what should be my next move?
4: Mm-hmm. The whole family's obs. I could see it. I could see it in their eyes. There, all of that. Once you know, because they've been acting all cool. Mm-hmm.
7: Yeah.
4: But like, once you know, you start to realize maybe she felt like, dang, I was
7: being used.
4: Pensiva.
7: Oh, pensativa.
4: Yeah. Pensativa this whole time. Like, I was thinking that they rocked with me because I was doing tamales with the mom.
7: Yeah.
4: And come to find out, like, oh, wait, they left me out of this. And this isn't the only thing that left me out. Anytime they can leave me out, I get left out. Yeah.
6: They probably talk smack about those tamales, too. Mm-hmm. Like, who made these? Yeah. They're disgusting.
4: All extra dry.
6: Yeah.
4: They're already dry, so it's just extra. Anyway, let's go to Furry.
6: In
4: Reseda.
7: A furry.
4: Hello?
8: Hello. Hey, guys.
4: What's your name, brother man?
8: That's my stage name, Fury. If I give you my real name, they're going to know it's me calling.
6: Where do you work?
4: Okay.
5: Stage name.
3: He's an exotic dancer.
8: I live in Reseda.
4: Okay, but what do you need a stage name for?
3: Chippendales, right?
8: You say what did I do?
6: Yeah, are you a furry or something? Why do you need a stage name?
4: It's Chippendale. Fury. Furries don't need stage names.
8: Oh, yeah, I'm an artist. I produce, I sing. My stage name is Zach Just Fury.
4: So your name is Zach?
8: Yeah, Zach Just Fury.
4: Okay, Zach. Right. Okay. Got it, Fury.
3: I think you made it more obvious who you are.
4: Yeah.
8: I might have set myself up.
4: You did. But have you dated someone, or are you dating someone where the whole family is up?
8: Yes, it's crazy because she's in the car right now and she's laughing her head off.
4: Uh-oh, Fury's girl.
3: Don't get her.
4: What happened?
8: The guy before this was asking me, like, what's the worst thing that's happened to me? You guys wouldn't believe. They got my car towed on, I think, her sister's birthday as, like, we got you.
3: What?
8: So,
6: why?
3: That's terrible.
8: I parked my car unregistered across from her parents' house. So his parents' sister, brother stays there. Uh-huh. And, you know, we've been having, like, a cultural difference on certain things. I'm from the Caribbean. They're from El Salvador, I guess.
4: Oh,
8: and
6: Uh-oh.
8: We want to see you with someone Latin. We don't want to see you with someone dark and chocolate, you know? So I'm like, hey, you know, I can provide the same, you know, as that person.
4: And a
8: like,
4: lot of Saudis are darker skin tone. So what the heck?
8: And so, Yeah, so, the first day I talked to her mom, she was like, no, Nene, I'm not having it, I'm not having it. I'm like, all right, okay. But, yeah, I tried to work through, and, it's just been tough.
4: Let me talk to the Cipota over there. Yeah, hey, yeah, Cipota, yeah. Bicha. Hey. Hi. Hey, Mahe, talk to me. Why? What's up with the family? Is this really some Salvi hate?
0: It's a touchy subject. I wouldn't say it's Salvi hate. My mom just always been super picky about anybody I deal with. Mm. And, if I seem I'm happy, if I come in the house, if I visit and I seem like a little unsettled, everyone can tell my face. Like, my face never lies. And so, that'd be a little issue.
6: Are you full Salvi? Or like just
0: she'd be trying to pick apart things and then make things bigger than what they are. She's a little crazy. Mm. She's from there. I was the first generation here.
4: Oh, Salvadoran American over here. So they've been tough on your man. Is what he's saying real? They try to tow his car?
0: I don't know if it's a fact. He keeps saying he thinks it's them. He thinks because it's just the way that it happened.
4: Stand up for your man, Mrs. Fury. Stand up for him.
0: The timelines are questionable. That's it.
8: The thing is, we got into it. We kind of got into it before the car was towed. Like, think about it. I'm not Sherlock Holmes, but if your brother is having a back and forth with me 2 days before my car gets towed on your sister's birthday, let's be for real, guys.
6: You also said the car's unregistered, so it didn't have tags.
4: Yeah.
6: And like the cops.
8: Yeah. It only takes the call to be like, hey, there's this nice car parked out here.
6: No, they'll repo your car in a second. Like, they'll take it.
8: You're right.
4: It can't just be cops being cops, and it can't just be cops passing by and see. It has to be the brother me fought.
8: Hey,
4: we went to the sister's birthday, and those freaking Salvis called the hoorah on me.
8: See, the thing about it is, I thought I was smart enough to park the car in the front of a truck that a guy that I know, he don't move the truck like that, and it's registered. So I had a video from the other neighbor showing me that they had to literally squeeze between the car and the truck to check the registration. So whoever it was,
6: that's what cops do. It's like, hey, this one's not registered, this one's registered. Let's take the one.
3: All of a sudden, he wants to do his job because he was sent there.
8: Right. So I'm like, I don't think nobody is that eager to do their job. Yeah, I get it to make money, but still, he had to go really between a truck.
4: Did you guys ever confront the family? Like, baby girl, did you say anything? Did you ask, or what did they say?
8: Personally, I did. They was like, yeah, people's stuff gets towed there all the time. Mm. But I had my car there before for 2 months because I was fixing the PCV valve, and no one touched it for 2 months.
4: Oh,
8: so how do I get right back from the mechanic?
4: Mm-hmm.
8: Yeah. I just needed to register it because I was kind of talking about it.
4: I don't know what happened, Fury. Like, it just, they'd be out here towing cars all the time on the weekend, and behind your back, llámale la grúa. Ya viene el Fury. Llámale. Yeah, they called the grúa on you, bro.
7: Yeah, for sure they did.
3: Yeah, because, I mean,
7: the cops.
4: Why are you fighting with the brother-in-law, the brother?
8: Oh, well, his whole thing is, I think he has, like, I don't know what's the word I'm looking for. I think he has, like, masculine issues, and he's been, like, kind of upsetting the family. That's the thing. I helped him out. I helped him out with everything. Like,
4: oh, you're
8: you
4: so nice.
8: Possibly
4: you're
8: imagine.
4: Savior.
8: And it always backfires. I just try to be the nice guy, like, hey, you need me to lift this inside? Oh, you're coming inside too much. We got to be able to trust you, you know?
4: Mm. There's no such thing as coming inside too much.
6: Hey, yo.
8: Yeah, he's out.
6: Hey, yo.
8: Yeah, because I guess they have this thing where, I'm a guy. I can't be just walking on their, property or trying to hang out.
6: Bro, they just hate you.
3: No, they hate you, bro. They're inventing rules.
4: That's a wild rule.
3: Honestly.
8: Right.
4: Keep them out. Not build a wall.
3: You're inside too much. You reach your limit. Yeah. It's a cultural.
4: He's coming in here. He's taking our jobs in the house. It's wild.
8: Yeah, so I guess it's like, you gotta you gotta prove to us you belong in his yard, because,
4: In this yard?
3: What the hell?
6: That's my yard, not yours.
3: I've honestly never heard of that
4: in
3: my life.
4: I like it. It's making a Salvi sound, like, really tough. And you guys make a Salvi sound.
3: That?
4: Go USA. Me, me, me, me, me.
7: me. Yeah. Come on, what's your Salvi accent today? 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
5: Mira, maje.
7: Hey, Fury.
8: Like I said, oh, the time I heard the beep.
7: Hey, Fury.
8: Is that a bad thing?
7: Fury. Yeah. What does your girl say? I know baby girl's in the car with you. Does she say you're tripping? Or is she like, nah, babe, they hate you?
8: No, she didn't say I was tripping, but she said it could be like that. You know, with the whole, like, she knows her ex is about the same, like, you know, same thing for the most part. But I feel like with me personally, they're being tired of her going in the same route with choices. They feel like I'm the same kind of guy, you know?
7: What do you mean? Hey, baby girl, I don't know your name, but what does he mean? Do you keep choosing producers or what?
0: I made some bad choices in the past, and so sometimes people are a little concerned about my choices and partners. Amazing partners, and I literally tell my dad, it's not like how it's been in the past. Mm-hmm. Like, it's so much more better. It's not like that.
7: Right.
0: And everyone's just kind of like, I don't know. Mm-hmm. And this is a weird situation. It's tricky. I feel bad. I don't feel like he deserves any of this. And I really feel like I'm not sure.
7: Yeah.
0: I can't even be like, because I'm not sure.
5: If they don't like it, does your music suck or what?
7: Maybe.
8: That's the thing about it. It doesn't, but it's actually great. Like, if you guys touch me up, it's actually really great. But the thing about it is
5: what do you
7: hey, send
5: what
7: us some
5: say?
7: Beats.
5: Yeah, what
7: no,
5: do you
7: he
5: say?
7: Makes beats.
5: Like, oh, you make beats? Like, I was going to say dance hall?
3: Dance hall? Reggae?
8: Wait, say it again?
7: What kind of beats?
3: Dance hall?
6: Dirty wine!
2: Yeah, dirty wine!
5: It wasn't me.
2: Bomba!
8: So, I have a different plethora of genres of music. They're all great and what's not.
5: But man, what kind of beats do you make, relax, Quincy Jones. We're just asking you for one beat, dog.
3: Come on, mate. Do you have some Kevin Little type beats in there or what?
7: Oh, yeah.
3: Turn me on.
8: Yeah, if y'all want to look, you could look it up on YouTube. Y'all
5: This is your shot right here.
7: Let me just Google Fury.
5: Your shot right here. We're giving you a shot to play your music, and you're like,
7: I'm gonna get your car towed.
3: I get it. You're on the radio too much.
7: Yeah. Fury, you're Caribbean, you said?
8: Yeah, Caribbean.
7: Okay. And where can we find you on YouTube?
8: Fury, you can find me at Fury-SMV. See me victorious. Once you put in Fury-SMV, my music video will pop up.
7: Oh, you have music videos.
8: Or you can find me the YouTube. Fury. Once you put in Fury or ALMG Fury, I have about 9 music videos, EP, mixtape. Like I said, with today's new age, no one knows you make money off the internet, you know? Everybody thinks, they hear musicians, they think bum. I don't get it.
7: Oh, like the family. The family don't think he's making money
3: that.
5: They think you're a struggling artist.
7: You can't pay your registration, so something's up.
6: Yeah, you got $120.
8: Well, no, I just got the car from the mechanic. That's the thing. Remember the PCV valve? I just fixed it.
3: Oh, all right. good.
7: We're going to give you
5: some 129,000 subscribers?
6: No, 129 subscribers.
7: Like, we're gonna get you some views, bro.
5: Let me find out you're taking your girl to work right now.
7: What's your...
6: Hey, the last song you put out was 5 years ago.
5: Hey, baby, have a good day at work. I'm gonna go make some beats.
6: You haven't put out music in 5 years?
7: Tell us the music video to search up. We'll give you some views. And everybody listening, let's help him out.
8: Fury, Fury-S.M.V.
3: Oh, yeah,
8: Fury-S.V.
3: Yeah.
8: And that stands for See Me Victorious. Hoping to get a slot on FIFA, man. It's a great sports song, you know? They don't want to...
3: I see it, yeah.
5: Too late.
3: 763 views, so he's on his way.
7: Aww.
5: 763 views?
3: Yeah.
5: And he's taking the world by storm.
3: That video is 3 years old, so... Yeah, he's doing
7: it. Stop. You can't be mad at that. Everybody starts somewhere, bro.
5: Everybody starts somewhere.
3: Yeah.
6: I like his outfit. His outfit's cool.
5: Yeah.
6: I like the beanie. Orange beanie with the...
7: You're Salvadorian mom, and then you're...
5: Oh, he's black.
7: He's Caribbean.
6: He's Caribbean.
5: Are Caribbean people not black?
3: It's up to them.
7: I don't know.
3: I think.
5: Oh my God! Why are Salvis being racist? That is crazy.
7: You know, there's a lot of black Salvadorians.
5: There's black Mexicans.
7: Yes.
5: Yes.
7: Oh, yeah, no, yeah. But I did my 23andMe. Oh man, should I be saying this?
5: Say it. What are you?
4: And so,
7: a girl?
4: No, I just don't want people to think like I'm trying to like, oh, I'm one of you. But I'm close to 10% African. And so I was trying to figure it out. I know, but it's, there's different percentages, right? Oh. And it's a pretty big chunk. And so when I look back at it there, and I went through like finding the report, they're like, yes, one of your great, great, great grandparents on your mother's side.

0: I'm gonna show you my freaking.
1: Hey,
0: and again,
1: I happy Juneteenth, Leticia.
2: Oh, that's not today.
0: And I don't mean that to be insensitive to anyone.
1: Guys, I'm 10%. No, seriously, guys.
0: No, I don't mean it like
1: guys,
0: that. I'm never going to share about myself.
1: Guys, I'm...
0: I don't know how I can do that.
1: I'm dead serious, guys.
0: I was just trying to say that it that as much as if you try to disconnect yourself, especially if you're Salvadorian, it's as much as part of our history as it is anybody else's history. Mm-hmm. So it sucks to be that, if you're being racist, to be racist that
1: way. Of course. Nobody should ever be racist. So from now on, when I see you in the hallways, Leticia...
0: That's racist, too.
3: Power 106.
4: Number one for hip hop in Pomona.
3: Shout outs to all my perritos in Pomona.
1: Yeah. Word up, Leticia. Tell them all my mama's guy. This is getting out of control.
0: You're getting out of control.
1: You're getting out of control. You set me up to do this stuff.
0: No, I did. Yeah. No, I did.
1: Why would you tell me that you're 10% black? You know how I am.
0: Don't do that.
1: You know how I am.
0: To all the black community listening, I do not mean to be insensitive because I really care about you and I don't want it to be like, oh my God, this girl.
1: You're trying to take 10% already from them. Wow.
0: You're calling me Leticia saying happy Juneteenth.
1: Well, yeah, because all of a sudden, Leticia.
0: You're a butt.
1: Wow.
0: You're a butt. Wow. I'm nothing. Cultural according to the Mexicans, I'm not Mexican because I'm half Salvi. And to the Salvadorians, I'm not Salvi because I act more Mexican. So.
1: Well, not no more. Look at you. No, look at you now. Look at you now. We're here to celebrate you all day.
2: All what?
1: All Juneteenth, and you got... Wake up. Wake up.
2: Perdón.
1: Read a book. Read them.
0: I don't even know what we're doing. Are we still helping?
1: What are we doing?
0: Yeah, where's my homie
1: helping? Are we still inside?
5: I think we got it. All right. Whatever you say, sister.
1: Come on.
0: See, you guys being racist is way worse.
1: We're not being racist.
0: You're treating me different based on my composition, and that's racist.
1: Based on your composition,
0: yeah.
5: I'm saying my sister in Christ.
0: No. Because you never said that before you found out I was about to
1: tell. Come on, somebody.
0: I think I'm like... I'm about 9 point something, okay? That was crazy.
1: Now it's 9 points.
0: Well, I said...
1: Oh, okay. Just now it's just the tish.
5: Just claim the full 10%. Round up.
1: Just round it up, dog.
0: You're well, 10%. You're like all Spaniards.
2: I know, Victor.
5: I know.
0: Do you talk to him a little different? Do you talk to him with...
1: Who, him?
0: Yeah.
2: Yeah, he's like 30%, right?
0: No. Wait, 70. 70.
5: Oh, dude. You're 70% Spaniard?
0: Yeah, he's from España.
2: Oh, no.
0: Wow. Yeah, tell him something.
1: No, he's not.
0: Yes. Yeah. He is.
5: Yeah,
0: we all did our ancestry together.
1: You guys did it?
5: Mm-hmm.
1: Yeah. What are you?
5: I'm just 73% European.
0: Mm-hmm.
1: Like Spaniard.
0: Wow. Spaniard.
1: 73%. Yeah. European, dog?
0: Yes.
5: Yeah.
0: He's Enrique Iglesias.
5: Yeah.
1: Enrique Iglesias.
5: Yeah. 30% give or take indigenous.
1: Mm-hmm. Yeah. Really?
0: Take. Yeah. He took.
2: Yeah.
0: Yeah. Emphasis on the took. No one gave you anything.
1: Did you feel anything sitting next to him?
0: Fear.
2: Yeah. Very. Yeah. Scared. Judged.
1: You're scared.
2: Judged a lot. Yeah.
1: Oh my God.
0: What about with me?
2: Safe.
0: See.
1: Safe. Yeah. Why are you holding your purse?
2: I don't.
1: Wow. Dude, that's whack, dog.
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0: Bro, I need like FMW to come here quick. Terrell, Heather, AD, Pun, come get your mans right now.
5: My brother.
1: Homies.
0: Yeah, I know. But yeah. They need their representation because you just went full fledged.
1: You're here. You're representing for the black community. What do you mean, Leticia? All of a sudden.
2: Stop.
0: I don't know what to say anymore. Yeah. I don't know why I share. I knew it as soon as I started. Shut up. And then I kept going.
1: Well.
0: Right.
5: Can we get all some tickets or something?
0: No.
2: We're right out, dude.
0: Oh, yeah. We got Ice Cube tickets.
2: Oh, yeah.
5: Yay.
1: Hurry up. Get away before you steal them.

0: 96, LA's number one for hip hop. Buenos días to you and you. Y tú también. Y también everyone. A ti. And me le manda saludos a tus papás.
1: Everyone.
0: To everybody, we say hi.
2: Hello.
0: Got that's Concrete fun. In here, Greg in here,
2: yes.
0: Angie in here,
2: yeah.
0: And Victor in here.
1: Yeah.
0: And more importantly, we got you in here. We got Ice Cube and Mike love Epps out. Tickets. If you're trying to go see them at Lyrics Lounge in Laughing, it's going down Friday, July 17th at the Long Beach Amphitheater. Hit us up to play a game. 818-520-1059. That's 818-520-1059. Also, we're going to be doing graduation shout-outs. We've been asking on Instagram, Brown by Mornings 106 on Instagram, a post to comment your school. We did a few shout-outs yesterday. We're going to do a few more shouting out the graduating class of 2026, all right? That's all next. Keep it here. It's Power 106.

0: got things to do. Yeah. You got to be careful.
1: I do.
0: Okay, pues.
1: Right. I'm going to do them faded after that.
0: all his peak skins are going to be on one.
1: Yes, all right,
0: Mexico versus South Africa.
2: Yep.
0: Mexico versus South Africa tomorrow. And we are going to be there live, so pull up on us. It's completely free to come hang out, all right, and watch the Mexico. Unless someone starts charging at the door, that's just Vic trying to scam.
3: Yeah.
0: But Ontario Dave & Buster's, meet us there 12 to 2 p.m. tomorrow, okay? I'm going to give the address in case you don't have it. It's 4821 Mills Circle. Sir, it's S-C-I-R. Sir.
1: It's Ontario Mills.
0: In Ontario.
2: Ontario Mills.
0: Oh,
2: Ontario Mills.
1: Ontario Mills.
0: Oh, yeah, I know that.
1: Right there.
0: It's outside of Ontario Mills Mall.
3: Okay.
0: Yeah, okay. See?
1: Yeah, right near the improv.
0: Why are you talking like that?
1: Right near the improv, man. Yeah, right near the improv.
2: Let's get a ticket.
0: Hey, we have Ice Cube tickets. Ice Cube tickets. Ice Cube and Mike Epps.
3: You're trying to sing now? Do it. Oh, yeah, do it.
0: Oh, that's so tight! All right, we have two tickets to see them, but you got to choose someone to play a game. All right, we got Brianne in San Clemente going against Victor.
1: Let's go!
0: We have Esme in Bakersfield. Dang, Bakersfield's checking in.
2: Damn.
0: She's going for you, Vic. All
4: right. Let's going go, for you, Esme.
0: Vic. Esme is
4: Let's
0: going
4: get on the
0: for
4: freeway
0: you.
4: Now. Because you're going.
2: Because she's in Bakersfield.
0: But before we do all of that, we got our graduation shout-outs to do.
3: We do.
0: Every day this week, we're going to shout out the graduates of the class of 2026. Mm-hmm. So we're going to get into giving away those tickets in just a second. But first, we'd like to shout out all the schools that checked in with us.
2: Yes.
0: Salvin Elementary School. Shout out to you. Graduating class 2026. El Camino Real Charter High School, baby. Woo! Culver City High.
1: What?
0: And Southeast High School. Yeah. Congratulations, grads. Who next?
2: Huntington Park High School.
0: HP.
2: Santee High School.
0: Santee.
2: Come on. Linwood High School.
0: Yeah.
1: Linwood. Up to no good.
2: Brawley High School.
0: Brawley.
1: Venice High School.
0: Venice, come on. Yeah.
1: East Los College.
0: Hey.
2: Elac.
1: Paramount High School.
4: Paramount. Hey. My
1: CSUN, Northridge Matadors.
0: What's up, CSUN?
3: All right, we got Canyon Springs High School.
0: Angelica, go ahead. Sorry.
3: Canyon Springs High School. Harrison Elementary School.
1: Let's go.
4: Elementary.
3: And Pasadena High School.
0: Let's
1: go.
4: And I got to give a shout out to Paris High School.
0: Paris. Wow. There's a high school
1: Bonjour.
0: Over there.
1: Bonjour.
0: Not that Paris.
1: Oh, yeah.
4: Canoga Park Elementary School.
0: Congrats.
4: That's right. My alma mater, Downey High School.
1: Well, your alma mater?
4: Yeah. Exactly that. And shout out to Greg's alma mater. Alma mater. Whittier High School.
0: Yeah. So you have a shout out, like a graduation
2: shout out? Oh, yeah. Shout out to Jaden Plata from your aunt. Your fine aunt.
3: Oh, my God.
2: But he's graduating Downey High School.
4: Hey, let's go.
0: Okay, hit us in the comments, Brown Bag Mornings 106 on Instagram, so that we can do more shout-outs.
1: I just asked my cousin Flora. She just graduated from nursing school. She's a registered nurse.
0: Come on.
1: She's an RN.
0: Hey, and real quick, shout-out to all the kids out there, because I was one of you when I was promoting from middle school to high school that got the grades, got all the credits to go to high school, but I had a bunch of U's from talking too much, so they didn't let me walk the stage.
3: Oh,
0: so you're promoting, but you didn't walk the stage. Shout out to you. I just want to send you some love, because I know that could be discouraging.
1: Yeah.
0: You make you feel bad. But you too. You did it too.
3: You did it.
0: Maybe you might have a career in talking for a living. It happened to me, okay?
2: There you go.
4: Those U's worked out for you.
0: Yes.
1: That's what Downey High School got you.
0: All right, Victor, you're up to play a game for these Ice Cube and Mike Epps tickets. Okay, again, Brianna San Clemente is going against you. She doesn't think you're going to do it. Esme and Bakersfield thinks you got it, all right?
4: All right.
0: It's Finish the Lyric Ice Cube edition, all right?
4: All right.
0: Are you ready?
4: Yes.
0: So here is yours.
5: What the fuck?
4: nothing going on but the bomb ass rap song doing all night long. Something like that. Yeah. Nothing going on but the bomb rap song hitting all night long. Just like. Wow.
0: Listening to rap all through Downey High School. Right. There you go. Feel good me. Job, Vic. And hey, S-Man Bakersfield, you're gonna see Ice Cube. Congratulations.
5: Thank you so much. I'm excited.
0: You're welcome so much. Yeah. Enjoy that because it's gonna be a drive from to Long Beach.
6: For real.
0: Right? Angie, there's Cheeseman on the way.
6: Yes, you guys, we had Huda in here, and you won't believe the advice Huda's mom gave her. After finding out she was teen pregnant.
0: Oh, yeah. She gave us the tea on her teen pregnancy. That's coming up next. And shout out to all Huda HQ because I know you're listening.
4: Yeah.
0: And we appreciate you. That's next, Power 106.

0: What's up? This is B-Real from Cypress Hill. Where are you from, Ese? Don't you know I'm local?
1: Dang it! Why do they never tell us when all the cool stuff is going down?
2: If you looked
1: on your social media yesterday, you saw that freaking T-Mobile set up at a Chevron and gave away gas for $1.99 a gallon.
3: Damn.
1: And there was no lines because nobody freaking knew T-Mobile.
2: I know T-Mobile. And I have T-Mobile.
1: I have T-Mobile too.
2: They could have sent me a little text.
1: I literally was at the T-Mobile store yesterday.
4: But they don't have reception.
1: Oh, we don't get notifications.
5: Yeah, so I didn't have the notifications on my app, and it tells you on the app.
1: On T-Mobile, on Tuesdays, they do a lot of deals.
2: I don't know.
5: Yeah, they do a lot of deals.
1: But I legit was in a T-Mobile yesterday.
5: Yeah.
2: Oh, you were?
1: Yes, I went into an actual T-Mobile yesterday, and that fool just looked in my face and could have told me that I could have got free gas.
4: What were you doing?
1: Yes, my car is electric, but...
6: I would have taken it.
1: I was buying my kids Apple Watches.
2: Wow.
1: Yeah.
2: Wow.
1: We're going to Mexico, and I don't want to lose those fools.
4: Oh, damn.
2: Wow. She's rich.
4: Wow. She's rich.
1: No, it's on the payment plan for the next 24 months.
6: I would have slipped the air tag in their pocket.
5: Yeah.
1: But then, I don't know, it's just iffy. With the watches, they could call me.
6: True.
4: They can also just take them off and throw them out the car window.
5: Yeah, where are they going?
1: They're implanted. Bro, I'm trying my best. I'm trying my best to just be safe, okay? We're going to be out in Mexico.
6: It's more peace of mind for you, huh?
1: Yes, there you go.
6: I get you.
2: You can't buy peace of mind.
1: Knowing these fools, they'll run off with a vaca and I'll never see. Because they're going to my dad's pueblo.
6: Only Luisito would do that. Jorjito.
1: Why?
2: Wow.
6: Because.
2: Why?
6: Jorjito, because he's down.
1: So what about the other one? Yeah. What do you got to say about my kids? Not you beefing with my kids right now, bro.
2: Okay,
1: what about the other one? What's wrong with Luis?
4: They're going to be tipping cows smoking cigarettes out there.
6: It's because I saw how Jorjito smoked the cigarette.
1: Yeah, it was a fake cigarette. Please do not call GCFS on me. It was the gum cigarette that I don't know how they know how to smoke so good.
4: Jorjito pulled that thing like he was at the billiards playing pool.
1: Like playing chess in Glendale with all the abuelitos, Armenian abuelitos. Yeah, I don't know. But we're going to be out there, so I got them. That's besides the point.
2: Oh, yeah.
1: T-Mobile was giving away gas for $1.99 yesterday.
5: Yeah.
1: And they've been doing this in different cities. It just happened to pop up out here in L.A. This is a reminder to put your freaking notifications on. You take them off. I always take them off.
5: That's like, you know,
4: what do they do with that? Brentwood, Beverly Hills?
1: Santa Monica, I think. Yeah.
2: Oh, wow.
6: For the in-need people.
4: They need to do it in...
1: Yeah, they wanted to go help Spencer Pratt. Like, hey, we know you're going through it, brother.
4: They need to do it in unfortunate cities like Studio City and Calabasas.
1: Meanwhile, like, more than half of us have electric cars, though. It's not like we would have done anything. Sure. But we would have been over there for the cheese behind.
4: $1.99?
2: Sure. No, I would have taken somebody else's car and filled up.
1: $1.99. Because people talk about that. Remember when gas was 49 cents a gallon or 99 cents a gallon.
4: I remember when it was $1. Less than a dollar.
1: Of course you do.
2: Yeah. Damn.
4: Oh.
2: Do the voice.
7: I remember when the gasoline was 99 cents.
2: You were driving.
4: You guys going to be racist again?
2: That's like, ages.
4: Right, wow.
5: Right now on the T-Mobile app, you can get a free Slurpee. If you have that.
1: Wow.
5: Yeah, so there you go. So put your
7: when Slurpees were 99 cents.
4: I remember when gas was really cheap.
1: We know you do. We know. Yeah, it's not a surprise. Man.
4: And we still struggle to fill up the tank.
1: Yes. So imagine now.
2: I know.
4: Yeah.
6: $7.
1: Okay. All right. Let's get into some cheese, man.
8: Zula, come here.
9: Now what's going on? Cheesemation with Angie.
2: All right, you guys. We had the privilege of having Huda from Love Island.
1: I'm a mommy.
2: Yes, if you guys don't know, she is known for this meme.
10: I'm a mommy. I'm a mom.
2: She came in,
10: yes.
2: And we had to talk to her about the time when she was pregnant, right? How she became a mommy.
1: Because Mama it was Cisa. Such a part of her narrative in Love Island, and she's young. So I read up that she actually had her kid when she was 19 years old. And so I wanted to know her teen pregnancy story.
10: I remember when I found that I was pregnant. I didn't tell her until, like, way later. Like,
1: were you showing already?
10: Like a couple months in. Yeah, I waited to tell her. Because I was so scared. My mom's all I have. I don't have any other parents. So it's like, she's all I got. Mm-hmm. And, you know, my mom already thought I was a rebellious kid. And so I'm just, like, sitting here, I'm just like, this was the last straw. Yeah. Like, I was like, And I hid it for a good amount of time. And I remember when I didn't know if I should tell her, I was at the house. She was cooking in the kitchen. She came in my room and she gave me a hug. She's like, "Oh, you're getting kind of big." She's like, you're getting a little weight.
1: Uh-huh.
10: She's like, "You're getting a little chunky." And I was like, okay. I was like,
6: that was weird.
10: Damn it.
1: She's on to me.
10: I was like, what do I do? I was like, I got to tell her. I was like, I can't not tell her. Mm-hmm. It's like, okay. So I walk out of the room, and I think she already knew at this point. Like, she just knew. Mom's no. And I went out of the room, and I said, "Mom, can you come in my room really quick? I need to talk to you." And I remember she was, like, washing her hands. She, like, dried her hand with the towel. She's like, okay. She's like, "What's up?" She came in the room, and I sat down. I was like, "Mom." I was like, "I did something." She's like, "What?" I was like, "I did something bad." And she was just like, "Did you hurt somebody?" I said, "No." She said, "Did you do drugs?" I said, "No." She goes, "Are you pregnant?" I sat there. I remember I looked at her and I had tears in my eyes. And I was like, yes, I'm pregnant. And she just looked at me and I was like, I don't know what to do. I was like, "Mom, what do I do?" And she looked at me and she was like, "Don't sin twice." She's like, "Just don't sin twice." And I was like, okay. I was like, "So obviously I'm going to keep her."
1: Oh, wow.
6: Oh.
10: Yeah.
6: Oh. Yeah.
10: The light bulb. Yeah. No, but like.
1: Damn.
10: Yes.
1: Mama Huda was cooking with that one. No, but that was a bar.
10: That's where that came from. But do you get it?
6: Yeah.
10: You get it, right?
6: Yeah.
2: It went over our heads.
10: The don't sin twice.
1: Oh my god.
4: Yeah,
1: gosh.
4: No, I got it. It got a little dark there.
2: And that was a lot dark.
6: Yeah.
2: I like how she was like, "So I kept it."
4: Like, so she was thinking about it.
2: Yeah.
4: So she gave her the inclination that she was.
10: And the mom was like, "Yeah, you don't sin twice.
1: Bro, that's a mother bar.
6: It is. Yeah.
1: Like, that's a mother level beyond all levels.
2: Yeah, I'm never going to forget that.
1: Yeah. And by the way, a lot of people are asking if Greg folded.
2: Oh, I did see that.
1: Because of how much he posts Huda, how much he talks about her on here. Oh, I'm going to save her life. Yep. Whatever.
5: She said she was going to Dave and Buster's with me. That's all
1: she said. No, she did not say that.
5: She did not say that. She said, "Yeah, you're going to pick me up." I said, "Yeah, let's go."
2: No, she said, "Are you going to fly me out?"
5: Well, she thought Ontario, Canada. She wasn't thinking Ontario over here.
1: Well, so you've got to fly her out now.
5: Yeah. To Ontario, Canada? I'll fly her out anywhere.
4: Well, just fly her from LAX to Ontario Airport.
6: Yeah.
4: On a private jet.
5: So I'm still waiting for the DM back from her.
1: Okay. She has new music coming up, and I think that's the biggest thing, too. That's why we interviewed her here, and low-key, shout-out to Vic for making that connection. It's really tight. She has music coming out, and it's good, you know?
5: Very good.
1: Because everyone doesn't expect it to be good. They don't expect her records to actually hit, right? Because it's like, okay, someone that got popping off of a reality TV show, no, right? And she was telling us, like, "Hey, I have more stuff. Matter of fact, I'm a rapper." Because her song is more like sing song.
6: Yeah.
1: So she ends up rapping with us. And Khan, I believed in you, brother.
2: Me too.
5: Khan folded.
4: Oh!
1: All right.
4: Like a long
1: chair.
4: So
1: we're going to play you the Brown Bag Morning Cypher. The first ever Brown Bag Morning Cypher.
5: Stop us in the booth.
1: Huda rapping, Concrete rapping, and Greg rapping.
5: Yeah.
1: It's not a rap. It's
5: bars.
1: Bad. I'm going to tell you right now. It's bad.
5: Put the bomb drop. Yeah. Where's the bomb drop?
1: All right, I'm gonna just shut up.
4: Michael Jackson bad or like Tiffany bad?
1: Like, we would never be just incredible. For
6: put the airplane. Put the airplane.
5: Put him a stopper right here, Power 106.
2: I don't have the airplane.
5: This is the Brown Bag Mornings Freestyle right here by Huda Mustafa.
1: No. They got me on Be Nice's page.
6: Not nice. What do you got? You got Be Nice.
4: You be sweet.
5: Huda, hit them bars right now. Come on.
1: No.
5: What?
1: I'm trying. Bro, all these things are dropped.
5: Oh,
1: be nice.
5: God.
1: Okay, I got this one.
5: What is that?
6: Oh, be nice.
5: That is not
4: a chanclazo.
3: Talk to me nice show.
1: Oh, God. Bruh.
4: This Friday.
1: Bro, I'm trying really bad.
4: All the wrong drops.
1: Okay, all right, I got this one.
6: Yeah.
1: All right, this is the Brown Bag Mornings Huda Concrete Greg Freestyle.
5: Yeah,
1: here we go.
10: Yeah, I can rap. Yeah. I love freestyle. It's fun.
1: Let's do a cipher right now.
10: Let me give you a word.
4: Okay, give me a word.
10: Bag.
4: Yo, what's up? It's your boy Khan. I'm out to get the bag.
5: So why are you looking at me for the tag?
10: Still get a hag. I'm about to rust her ass. I'm about to drag.
4: Hey! Oh, you crazy girl.
10: Listen, hella drippy. Yeah, I got hella swag.
4: Oh!
5: Yo, run that back right here, Pablo. Drop that, Maury. Put him stop a freestyle.
10: Let's do a cipher. Let's do a cipher right now.
1: Let me give you a word.
4: Okay, give me a word.
10: Bag.
4: Yo, what's up? It's your boy, Khan. I'm out to get the bag.
5: Then why are you looking at me for the tag?
10: She'll get a hag. I'm about to rust her ass. I'm about to drag.
4: Hey! You crazy girl.
10: Listen, I'm hella drippy. Yeah, I got hella swag. Oh!
1: Do you hear it back? Do you hear how bad? How bad? And not to knock Huda. Like,
10: no,
1: she was doing her. Like, that's her theme.
4: She was doing her.
1: Yeah. What about you?
5: What happened, Beretta?
1: Yeah. Really? What about you, Mexican game?
4: I'm not the artist. She's here. I wanted to give her her shine. She came on our platform. I didn't want to outshine her.
1: White walls, red ceiling.
6: Red roses.
7: Red rose, white ceilings.
4: Red rose, white ceilings.
1: Oh, yeah. Hey, our interview with Huda is going to be on our YouTube page, Power 106 Los Angeles. And we got more brown bag on the way. Don't go anywhere. Studio's full.
4: Guys, if you guys want to relax, I got the most relaxing sounds for you coming up next. Just listen to my voice. That's one of them.
5: These are my ladies.
4: The other one is...
1: So then why do I have to wait?
4: Because there's like seven more. Right. There's seven more.
1: Hey, what about you, Greg?
6: Speaking of that, Tom Brady has a freaky new drink that will make your jaw drop, and I'll tell you why next.
1: Let's do it. 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

0: Ta make money move. Ta make money move.
1: Shout out to all the welder homies. Remember we had a welder homie that called in before?
2: Yeah.
1: It was a welder, and he actually worked at Tesla. Remember he said?
3: Yes.
1: He said that they were welders out here. They worked for Tesla before that fool went crazy all crazy.
2: Rocket Randy.
1: Yeah, Rocket Randy. And he said that, like, that fool was really cool, Elon, or, like, let them all sign some kind of thing, or whatever.
3: A rocket that went up.
1: That went up in space.
4: Mm-hmm. Oh, yeah.
1: Bro, those fools are up right now. All right, call them rich homie Juans, because this is what's going down. There's an actual welder by the name of Juan Hernandez, and his story is probably one of many. Mm-hmm. Former welders from Mexico, he gained attention after reports have revealed that years of holding on to SpaceX stock have turned him into a millionaire. Woo! Freaking Juan,
2: what?
1: The welder, is a millionaire. So check this out. He joined SpaceX in 2015 as a welder. That's that one for no, isn't that? Isn't SpaceX?
3: Yeah.
2: Elon? Yep. Yeah.
1: Like many employees, he received company shares as part of his compensation package. Rather than selling them, he held onto the stock.
3: Smart.
1: You know, that aerospace company grew, and now, as it's preparing to go public, his stake is reportedly worth about $1.7 million.
2: Wow.
3: Wow.
5: That's a ton of money.
1: Bro, that's freaking a ton of money. Cha-ching!
3: Yeah.
5: That's a ton, man.
1: Eso. Rich homie Juan over there. Don't underestimate the welders. Rocket Randy, we haven't heard you from you in a while.
3: Why? Where you at? Where you at?
1: And that's really cool that they got like that percentage.
3: It
1: right?
3: is, yeah.
1: Does
3: incredible.
1: It make you guys feel a little bit better about having your Teslas?
4: Of course. Yeah, I also want stock options and everything now.
5: Like, yes.
1: What? Yeah, how do like I an get option. I know. When I get that, I'm like, dang.
4: Can I get stock options in concrete?
6: Pause.
5: What? In me?
4: Mm-hmm.
5: Oh, maybe.
4: Because you're going up, bro.
1: You have to work for him.
5: I'm going public soon.
4: Yeah?
1: Oh, my goodness. Yeah. You're going to be out? Everybody's
5: get
1: girl?
5: Get a SEP IRA. Get yourself a SEP IRA. 25% of your annual income, and then that it's a tax deduction
4: as well. And can I put it inside you?
5: You can put it in there anywhere you want.
4: Okay, good.
5: Yeah. Big returns.
3: I don't know what they're talking about anymore.
1: I'm trying to talk about money. And no, like
5: we are talking about money. Get a SEP IRA.
4: Yeah, yes. Real?
5: Okay. Yes, it's a SEP IRA.
1: Who taught you that? Or like, how did you learn?
5: Because My manager, Martin.
1: Okay, I think one thing that's missing is that no one's kind of circulating that type of information. Mm-hmm. Or even maybe someone's like, hey, you could get stake in the company or this. And you're like, no, we don't want that. Like,
3: I want my money. It
1: might be important to do that. You know?
5: Yeah, I started my SEP IRA not too long ago. And like within a month, I was like up $800.
6: Ooh, wow.
4: Let's go.
1: And how do you get a SEP IRA?
5: You talk to a financial advisor. You can talk to our boy, Alan. He'll take care of you.
6: That sounds like our, a scam.
5: Hmm?
6: Like he works here or you know him separately?
5: He doesn't work here, but he works.
3: So do I just go to a bank and I ask for a financial advisor?
5: You can. Yeah, you can go to your bank as well.
6: Man. Sounds like a scam.
5: And say that you want to do a SEP IRA. No, try it. Give it a shot.
4: I'm going to be there. I want to invest in concrete. Yeah. I want to invest in concrete. Put it in there.
5: Yeah.
1: We get it, Vic. You want to make AI. Videos about concrete hard inside.
6: You're investing in AI?
1: Yeah. Mm-hmm. I really want to know about this freaking financial literacy stuff.
5: I'm telling you, yes.
1: SEP IRA.
5: Right, invest in that. You can do up to 25% of your annual income, and it goes towards the tax write-off as well.
3: Ooh, nice. That's good.
5: Yes.
1: See, I need to learn what all of those things mean before.
3: Yeah, me too.
1: Like, there needs to be a class. Can someone do the, like, SEP IRA for dummies?
5: Yeah.
3: Yeah, 101.
1: Yeah.
5: Yeah.
3: SEP IRA.
1: All right. Okay. Well, there you go. Thank you so much. Money Moves. And shout out to Juan Hernandez, the welder.
5: 1.7.
1: Yeah. Yeah, that's shout out to all the welders out there that you came up, bro, and you definitely deserve it. I know that's a hard job, too, so it ain't easy out here. Mm-mm. All right, let's get into some studios.
7: Hey, Scott!
8: Hello, studios.
7: What's 9 plus 10?
9: 21.
8: Look at this studios fool.
5: But it's some of the most satisfying sounds in the world, according to researchers, are now here, and they know what they are. My sound is the sound of money being counted, guys, you know, right?
6: Money counter?
1: Wait, that's the researchers?
5: No. That's just my particular sound. Okay. The first sound that is the most satisfying, according to research, is rain on a roof or a window hitting.
1: Oh, that's so nice.
5: Mm-hmm. That is kind of nice.
1: Yeah,
5: it is. That is kind of nice. The second one is distant ocean waves.
1: Yep.
5: Just crashing. Just crashing. A cat purring.
1: What? Yeah. It's a nice sound.
5: I can see that. It's a nice sound. I can see that. Walking on fresh snow.
6: Oh, yeah, that's a good one. Satisfying. Very satisfying.
5: Is it?
6: Yeah.
5: Is it? A crackling campfire.
1: Oh, yeah.
4: Yeah,
5: that does sound pretty good. Huh?
4: Relaxing.
5: Cozy. Pouring a cold drink. A little bit, huh? Coca-Cola, especially. The click of a mechanical keyboard.
6: Yeah.
1: Oh, yeah, yeah.
6: So, like, the thick ones that are...
5: Yeah. And the last one is listening to Brownback Mornings every single day.
1: Researchers say. You guys are welcome. Survey says.
5: Any sounds that you love? That sounds cool. How about you, Angie?
1: No, you honestly named the one that I like a lot, the ocean waves.
5: The ocean waves? Mm-hmm. Great.
6: I like the car in a distance. Like, I can hear a car from the freeway or something just going fast.
1: Yeah. When she's driving away from him.
6: Just far as hell. The keys. A loud exhaust.
4: Burning rubber.
1: So, it's waves, but it's a little bit different. Because I like laying down at the beach, and I don't know if it's anybody else. But when you lay down, it sounds different. And I think because you're lower, it's a softer wave. I don't know. Everybody try it. If you go to the beach, you hear the waves 1 point standing up. If you lay down on your like beach blanket or your towel, the waves just sound more airy, and it just feels really good.
5: Like, you know what I think they missed? Remember, it was like a pole, and then like you flip it upside down, and it has like a little like crackling sound.
1: Raindrop sounds.
5: Remember those?
4: I
5: like that
1: sound. It's like the wooden stick.
5: Yeah, it's like a wooden stick, and you would flip it, and then it sounds like it's rain coming down.
1: Okay.
5: You remember that one?
1: No, but I get you. Like, that sounds...
5: Yeah.
1: Even you mentioning them, it feels calming. It does. It felt like you heard them in your
5: memory. Yeah, the ultimate one as parents is when your kids fall asleep. Oh, that's...
6: There's no sound,
5: beautiful.
6: Though.
5: Beautiful. Exactly. Silence? Exactly. Thank Sometimes you. Silence is sound.
4: Yes.
5: Ooh, bars. Bars. Anyways, guys.
1: I know.
5: Stay soothed. Soothing.
1: What?
4: Stay soothious.
5: Stay soothious.
9: Shoot the J. Shoot it! Play ball!
4: All right, you guys. Tom Brady just dropped a new drink. It's not a seltzer.
1: No.
4: It's not a beer.
1: No.
4: Not a tequila.
1: What?
4: It's a healthy drink, okay? Coconut drink, all right? He did a commercial for it where he revealed the name. If you listen closely, listen to this.
10: No, I'm launching a brand new coconut water. It's actually really good.
11: Oh, what's it called? Okay, just tell me what it's called, Tom.
10: When you have a product this good, it doesn't matter what it's called, okay?
4: Did you hear that then?
1: What?
4: You want me to play it one more time?
1: No.
5: Yes.
1: I want you to...
4: Good Nut. That's the name of Tom Brady's new drink, all right? Good Nut, and I will say that this guy has been wilding ever since he got a divorce, and this caught the attention of a bunch of people, but none more interesting than Sexy Red, who saw it and said interesting, saw it on Twitter, said interesting, and then GoPuff, who partnered with Tom Brady for the brand, said, can we send you a case of Good Nut? And she said, send me a full case.
6: And Vic bought himself a case as well.
1: Yeah.
4: Hold on.
1: You want some of Tom Brady's Good Nut?
6: Yep.
4: I was going to ask you guys, would you guys...
1: Coconut water is actually really good for you.
4: Coconut water, yeah. And it comes in three different flavors. Original, chocolate, and sparkling.
1: No, do the original. The coconut water.
5: Knowing me, I'll probably just grab the bottle and just put it all over my face.
1: Of course, knowing you.
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1: Now we know you more.
4: That was sports. I'm Rose Kranz. 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

0: 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We'll see you there.
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0: You guys tell me if this is petty. I think it's pretty genius. So Brittany Bell, she is a former beauty pageant queen, also NFL cheerleader. She happens to be, I would say, I don't even know how to call it within this dynamic of the Nick Cannon family tree, but she was after Mariah, but before the explosion of all the girlfriends with all the kids, okay? Mm-hmm. Brittany Bell had like his second set of children, which is really weird to say, because of course he has the two with Mariah. Mm-hmm. He has about three with Brittany, and then had, I guess, after the first, had a few with other mm-hmm. other girlfriends, right? And then throughout the years, people have took it on, like, which one's the favorite. You know, there's one that's on Selling Sunset. I really, really rock with her on that reality TV mm-hmm. show. Like, she's fire. But people kind of go back and forth, like, which one does he post more? Which one does he collab with skits more? Well, Brittany Bell has been the more quiet one. Like, she's just, like, just more mellow, mm-hmm. more quiet.
1: Minds
0: her business. I'm assuming that all of this may have taken her by shock, but mm-hmm. she's not said anything. Okay. You know? However, she did, you know, like when it's like the best success or the best revenge is success. Mm-hmm. Like this girl just became a doctor. She got her doctorate. Wow. So big for her. Something I've learned recently mm-hmm. is that when you become, or when you get your doctorate, you do your dissertation. Mm-hmm. I saw that in a Kanye West bar once, right? And it goes online. It could be public. Her dissertation was public, made online, but also she like was filming, like, oh yeah, like I got my dis, and then you could see the dissertation, like she panned to it. Mm-hmm. And let me read to you what the dissertation was on. Okay, she did her dissertation. I'm going to say a lot of big words that I don't even know myself, okay? All right. Black fathering and the experiences of the adult child with multiple siblings from different women. A phenomenological study. Phenomenological study. That means she talked to and interviewed people that are adults and asked them their experience versus like a study of like 100 people. It was like a very deep sit down. Now, she got her doctorate in psychology. So I'm thinking like, bruh, I haven't said anything, but I'm just trying to see what it's like for this situation I'm in mm-hmm. for my kids that are going to grow up and clearly be adults and have to deal with all these siblings from all these different women. But it's fine. Everything is fine.
1: Wow. That's interesting. So she got a degree in psychology just to understand the situation.
0: Her own situation.
1: That's crazy.
0: She's Dr. Bell now.
1: Hey, put some respect
0: on it. She said, my priority is them, talking about her kids. They deserve to walk the stage with me as they shared every moment of this journey with mommy. To the world, I will be Dr. Bell, but to them, always mommy. But people are finding the pettiness in what she did her dissertation on. It's like, you can put two and two together. That
2: This
0: would kind of correlate to her own dynamic.
1: Yeah, I mean, it kind of makes sense because it's like something she can't control at all. Like,
0: she's having Nick's pants.
1: Yeah, at all. It's like just, now my kids have more siblings and more mm-hmm. siblings and more siblings, stuff like that. So she's probably like trying to make sense of it all.
0: Yeah. She also ended it with the Bible verse. She is clothed with strength and dignity. She shall rejoice in time to come. Why is everyone so quiet?
1: What? I don't know. I don't know, but you do
3: pray. We don't know what the hell none of that means, dog.
0: What do you mean? I don't go to church.
1: I was like, all I thought of was like, do you think she prays his pee-pee stops working?
2: Oh my God. Oh, I doubt it.
0: Oh, her dissertation, that means like she graduated and this is like the paper that she filed. Yeah. It's like her last hurrah. But like this would kind of set it for her. She filed it on her dynamic, her situation of someone having multiple babies with multiple women.
1: I get it.
0: Yeah.
1: I just think that at the end of the prayer is like, please let him not have any more kids, please.
0: Oh, well, other people would argue it's in the Bible.
1: What? To do all that?
0: To spread do all seed? That? To have as spread much why?
3: Spread your seed.
1: Oh, yeah. Man.
3: Yes.
1: We're not.
3: You should.
1: We're not living like thy. Thou.
4: Thou.
2: Thou.
4: Like thou.
2: What?
3: Thou shalt clap as many cheeks as you can.
0: Say that to your wife, Nikki. See what happens. See what happens when you say
3: not
0: that.
3: Me, man.
0: Yeah.
2: Not, not you. Not you.
3: I don't read the Bible.
0: All right. Okay, this is scrolling.
5: Scrolling with the homies.
4: Miss Rachel is proving why she is the GOAT. And if you don't know who Miss Rachel is, she's a famous YouTuber that does like kids songs specifically for toddlers. Mm-hmm. Like she's really famous for having a song like this.
6: Can you say mama, mama? Can you say mama's name?
0: Mama. Oh, we just got all the kids in the car right now. The little infants are like, wait.
4: Yep.
1: Yeah.
3: If you love it, Rachel makes no.
4: Whose phone was off?
0: Whose
4: phone was off?
3: I had an idea.
1: No,
3: That was mine. I'm sorry, guys.
4: What does it say? You have to read it to the class.
3: Okay. All right. Proverbs 31:25.
0: Is that your sagra?
3: Yes, it is. Mm-hmm. Proverbs 31.
2: Oh, yeah.
3: So that's what it says. I'll read it later.
0: What are the Proverbs? Let it read it. Read it.
3: I don't know. She just said Proverbs 35.
1: Spread it through your
3: Proverbs
0: 30. Sagra, can you finish? Can you follow up since you interrupted the class?
3: Please,
0: can you follow up with the
3: whatever? Felicita, send me what that says. Proverbs 31. Thou shalt not text during the job.
0: Yeah. You sinner. Anyways, that's Miss Rachel.
4: Miss Rachel, the one that's famous for this song, you know? Like we were saying. All the kids are going crazy.
0: Hi, little baby. Welcome to Brown Bag. They're finally listening.
4: Yeah. That's their dear mama right there by Tupac.
1: Fill out
4: your
1: survey. So.
4: Facts. Well, Miss Rachel is doing the most kind-hearted, sweetest thing in the world. She's actually volunteering her time because she's so famous and big, you know, like worldwide. Mm-hmm. She is sitting outside New Jersey immigration detention centers and singing song with kids. Aww. Listen to this.
7: I'm

0: one's free.
1: Wow.
2: Yep, Letty, she's gonna make me cry. And she's doing
1: that. No, that was beautiful.
3: Yeah. And she decided she's going to be doing this every single day at 7 p.m. and wants everybody to join her.
4: Oh, that's cool. Amazing. Is she going to be like live streaming or something?
3: I don't know about the live stream, but she did a whole hard post about it. Like, okay, everybody has to come. We're going to keep singing.
1: What did she caption? Because I know that it was as heartfelt as what she
3: said. It says,
1: doing.
3: Please make a video of yourself singing this song with the
1: That wasn't the same one that I saw. Yeah, she talked about visiting and what she was doing there and the kids that she was seeing, because these kids are there because they're just waiting to possibly have a moment where they can even say a word and their parent that's being detained or their family can hear them, because I don't know that it's so necessarily to see them. It's just to be in the area.
2: Damn. Yeah, she's an angel, man. Yeah. To even just those like small, but like it's very meaningful. Like you sing from there, I sing from here, like stuff like that. It's like, damn, like that's deep.
1: That's that, and in the moment that we're in, for somebody that's as renowned as Miss Rachel is in the game, like, bruh, it's like Mr. Rogers pulling up in our time.
2: I know.
1: When stuff was happening.
2: This is just like making me
1: or
2: feel
1: the
2: like
1: fool from Blue's Clues, like Barlow, popping up somewhere.
4: Yeah.
2: They all suck compared to Miss Rachel at this point. Like, they got nothing. What? Okay. Barney didn't do none of that for me.
4: I like Barney.
1: He didn't pull up to the riots.
2: He didn't go nowhere. He sheltered inside.
4: Yeah. He was part of your imagination. That's why.
2: No,
4: Barney.
3: Crazy guy. What was Barney's songs?
2: I love you.
1: It was the song. What do you mean?
2: We're a happy family. Yeah.
4: That one.
1: Now come hug me.
4: Okay, that was weird.
1: Matter of fact, kiss me.
4: With
1: kiss me to you. Yeah. To little Selena Gomez.
2: Oh, yeah. True. She was on the show.
4: She was?
2: Yeah.
1: I know your history.
3: I know she was on the show.
4: She was.
3: Jesus.
2: For your time, Greg.
1: Yeah. Shout out to Ms. Rachel.
3: She's going to heaven for sure.
4: Yeah, she is going to heaven.
3: 100%.
1: All right, that was great. Yeah. Let's get into the weather with Concreto.
5: 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With Concrete Storm.
6: Perritos, it is going out for the weather Wednesday, June 10th. First, we hit the 118 to the less fortunate city of Porter Ranch, where food spin the block on a quarter tank. 88 degrees and 61 degrees at night. Now we hit the 91 and pull off in the city of Artesia. I ain't gonna lie, my stomach is tripping. I need some milk and magnesia, perritos. 83 degrees and 64 degrees at night. Next, we bang that brand new Afro Man to the city of Palmdale. Yeah.
3: Sing it. The brand new Afro Man.
6: Nah, man.
1: Si te la sabes.
6: Why y'all gotta call me out like that?
1: You little liar.
6: Y'all gonna be hotter than Scottsdale over there. 94 degrees and 60 degrees at night. And lastly, we keep it G to the city of Carson, where fools go pew pew like Marvin the Martian. 81 degrees and 64 degrees at night. It's gonna be hot this week, perritos. So pónganse las tangas. Let's go. Porter Ranch, 88 and 61 degrees at night. Artesia, 83 and 64 degrees at night. Palmdale, 94 and 60 degrees at night. And Carson, 81 and 64 degrees at night. But it's your boy Concrete Storm from Power 106 on Brown McMornings. Let's go!

0: crackin', baby. You know the voice, LA. 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

0: 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With Concrete Storm.
1: Perritos, it is going now for the weather, Wednesday, June 10th. First, we hit the 118 to the less fortunate city of Porter Ranch, where food spin the block on a quarter tank. 88 degrees and 61 degrees at night. Now we hit the 91 and pull off in the city of Artesia. I ain't gonna lie, my stomach is tripping. I need some milk and magnesia, perritos. 83 degrees and 64 degrees at night. Next, we bang that brand new Afro Man to the city of Palmdale.
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1: Y'all gonna be hotter than Scottsdale over there. 94 degrees and 60 degrees at night. And lastly, we keep it G to the city of Carson, where fools go pew pew like Marvin the Martian. 81 degrees and 64 degrees at night. It's gonna be hot this week, perritos. So pónganse las tangas. Let's go. Porter Ranch, 88 and 61 degrees at night. Artesia, 83 and 64 degrees at night. Palmdale, 94 and 60 degrees at night. And Carson, 81 and 64 degrees at night. But it's your boy Concrete Storm from Power 106 on Brown Bag Mornings. 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
3: Perritos, it is going now for the weather, Wednesday, June 10th. First, we hit the 118 to the less fortunate city of Porter Ranch, where food spin the block on a quarter tank. 88 degrees and 61 degrees at night. Now we hit the 91 and pull off in the city of Artesia. I ain't gonna lie, my stomach is tripping. I need some milk and magnesia, perritos. 83 degrees and 64 degrees at night. Next, we bang that brand new Afro Man to the city of Palmdale.
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3: Y'all gonna be hotter than Scottsdale over there. 94 degrees and 60 degrees at night. And lastly, we keep it G to the city of Carson, where fools go pew pew like Marvin the Martian. 81 degrees and 64 degrees at night. It's gonna be hot this week, perritos. So pónganse las tangas. Let's go. Porter Ranch, 88 and 61 degrees at night. Artesia, 83 and 64 degrees at night. Palmdale, 94 and 60 degrees at night. And Carson, 81 and 64 degrees at night. But it's your boy Concrete Storm from Power 106 on Brown Bag Mornings. Let's go!
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0: Brown Bag Mornings. And now, the weather. With Concrete Storm.
1: Perritos, it is going now for the weather, Wednesday, June 10th. First, we hit the 118 to the less fortunate city of Porter Ranch, where food spin the block on a quarter tank. 88 degrees and 61 degrees at night. Now we hit the 91 and pull off in the city of Artesia. I ain't gonna lie, my stomach is tripping. I need some milk and magnesia, perritos. 83 degrees and 64 degrees at night. Next, we bang that brand new Afro Man to the city of Palmdale.
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1: Y'all gonna be hotter than Scottsdale over there. 94 degrees and 60 degrees at night. And lastly, we keep it G to the city of Carson, where fools go pew pew like Marvin the Martian. 81 degrees and 64 degrees at night. It's gonna be hot this week, perritos. So pónganse las tangas. Let's go. Porter Ranch, 88 and 61 degrees at night. Artesia, 83 and 64 degrees at night. Palmdale, 94 and 60 degrees at night. And Carson, 81 and 64 degrees at night. But it does. It's your boy Concrete Storm from Power 106 on Brown Bag Mornings. Let's go!
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3: 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With Concrete Storm.
2: Perritos, it is going out for the weather Wednesday, June 10th. First, we hit the 118 to the less fortunate city of Porter Ranch, where food spin the block on a quarter tank. 88 degrees and 61 degrees at night. Now we hit the 91 and pull off in the city of Artesia. I ain't gonna lie, my stomach is tripping. I need some milk and magnesia, perritos. 83 degrees and 64 degrees at night. Next, we bang that brand new Afro Man to the city of Palmdale.
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1: You little liar.
2: Y'all gonna be hotter than Scottsdale over there. 94 degrees and 60 degrees at night. And lastly, we keep a G to the city of Carson, where fools go pew pew like Marvin the Martian. 81 degrees and 64 degrees at night. It's gonna be hot this week, perritos. So pónganse las tangas. Let's go. Porter Ranch, 88 and 61 degrees at night. Artesia, 83 and 64 degrees at night. Palmdale, 94 and 60 degrees at night. And Carson, 81 and 64 degrees at night. But it's your boy Concrete Storm from Power 106 on Brown Bag Mornings. Let's go!
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2: All right, so we're going to go three throwbacks in a row, starting off with this one from Juvenile. Back that thing up. Let's get it, baby.

0: Gonna put me in a good mood. Just Incredibles Liftoff Show. Let's play some new music from Drake. How about Shebang? Shebang off the Iceman album. Let's get it.
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Any little thing and thing that he be doing, cause it doesn't matter, cause I'm gonna dead it, then I'm gonna murder everything and anything about a boom, about a bang. I gotta do a lot of things to make it clear to a couple that I always winning, and I gotta get it again and again and again.

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